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B105, Dana in for Nick. We have a heat advisory. It's in effect through Thursday. So this is that week that we get every summer. Hopefully it's only a week, right? Warm and muggy tonight, low 72 tomorrow. Sunshine and steamy, a high of 92.

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Justin Moore is going to be there, Harley Pierce, some 90s greats, Clint Black, Jody Messina, Little Texas, Shenandoah, and more.

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So Post Malone, he is working on finishing up his upcoming double album. It's called The Eternal Buzz. 40 tracks on that album. It's like you could play it for eternity.

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B105. I'm Dana Infernick. Good news, I guess, for Bailey Zimmerman. The criminal charges that were filed against him for, you know, basically trashing his hotel room down at a New Mexico resort there in Albuquerque. The charges were dropped. He paid for all the damages, and he said he was sorry, and I hope he doesn't do it again. Here's his latest. Chevy Silverado on B105.

B105. We have a heat advisory. It's in effect through Thursday, so warm and muggy tonight, low 72. Steamy sunshine tomorrow, 92. It's going to feel like it's in the hundreds. So, you know, drink lots of water and all.

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B105. Dana, I'm in for Nick tonight. He took the week off, so you got me. So Big Dave, he's firing up something big, and it's not just his engines. He's describing some of the most famous rides in TV and movie history, like iconic trucks that stole the spotlight. The question is, can you name where they're from? You know, what is the truck? Answer it correctly, the question, win a family four-pack of tickets to Monster Jam.

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V105, Dana in for Nick. You know, we do have that heat advisory. So here are some hot, humid weather tips. Drink lots of water. I'm doing that. Limit exposure to heat. 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I'm inside right now. And wear lightweight, light-colored clothing, loose-fitting.

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B105, Preston Cooper. He is a former mailman from rural Ohio. It has to be near Toledo because his debut album is called Toledo Talkin'. Pretty cool. He's one of us Ohioans. Here's one for the road. B105.

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B105. I'm Dana in for Nick. You know how sometimes people just have pet peeves? Something bugs them. You don't really know why, it just does. Well, my husband, he does not like it when somebody gives a temperature and then they say, but it feels like, you know, blah, blah, blah. But I think that's valid. Not him, but right now.

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B105 top movies at theaters over this past weekend. Number three, Obsession. It's a dark romance, psychological horror movie. I probably will not see that, but it's getting good reviews. Number two, Supergirl. The critical drinker, he reviews movies, I guess, while he drinks. I don't know. But he said it's just a bad movie. Number one, Toy Story 5. I have seen none of these. We're just getting ready to stream The Sheep Detectives, you know, at our house. Well,

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1: Lauren Elena is back with a big hit called All My Exes. And Lauren sat down to tell us just where the inspiration for that song came from.
2: 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I basically wrote this song about things that he was like yelling at me. 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I'm not saying you're right, but you are not the first to say this to me.
1: 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I'm Big Dave, and that's The Dirt on B105.
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I could not believe it when I heard the news that those guys are back together. Yeah, they performed a couple of songs at the CMA Fest in Nashville, and then they said, "Hey, we back, baby." Really good news.

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It's B105. I'm Dana in for Nick tonight. And it's a hot night. Low 72, warm and muggy. A heat advisory goes through Thursday. Tomorrow, sunshine and steamy. 92 for the high.

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We always have a party at our house. It's a lot of fun. Got to get my house cleaned up. You know, the yard looking good. It is my motivation to do yard work. This weekend's going to be a hot 4th of July, it looks like. on the radio, too, we've got our full-on 90s country party kicking off Thursday at 5 o'clock. 90s bangers weekend. You can win some great prizes from B105.

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Me 105. I'm Dana. In for Nick, Jason Aldean. He's coming to Riverbend with Chase Matthew on August 22nd. It's going to be great. 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

B105. I have not been watching any of the World Cup soccer. I just keep watching the Reds, and I hear about the World Cup soccer. I do want the U.S. to do really well. I know they lost their last game, but next up, they play Bosnia and Herzegovina. I don't know if I said that right. Anyway, Wednesday, July 1st, 8 o'clock.

Hey y'all, this is Cole Goodwin, and here's my new song, Happy.

is a picking and a grinning, and I like it. That is Cole Goodwin with Howdy on B105. Wow, I like him a lot. He sounds pure country, you know, kind of old school. I think he sounds like Zach Top, and, you know, I love Zach Top. So anyway, you can see Cole Goodwin at the Heart of Country Music Festival at Kenton County Fairgrounds on Saturday, September 12th. 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

B105. I'm Dana in for Nick. I'm going to go hit the hay, but I'll be back tomorrow for Nick too. So I'll talk to you then. This guy's going to open up for Jason Aldean at Riverbend on August 22nd. 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
3: 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I'm Brantley Gilbert. Here's my new song, Good Damn, on the only station in Cincinnati damn good enough to play it.

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2: 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I've been writing songs in Nashville for the past, like, decade. But a couple years ago, I signed a record deal, and they wanted me to put out my own songs and be the one singing them. I'm just very thankful that, you know, I'm living the dream, doing what I love.

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1: 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What's up, y'all? This is Zach John King. And here's my new song, Get to Drinking, on B105.

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4: I'm Becca, and here's what's happening this week in Nashville. Megan Maroney's latest hit song, Beautiful Things, is off of her Cloud 9 album, which she released earlier this year. And although it wasn't Megan's idea for the song, she told me what she was thinking about when she helped write Beautiful Things.
5: Beautiful Things was a song that I wrote with Connie Harrington, Jesse Alexander, and Jesse Joe Dillon on our annual trip to the mountains. And Connie actually came up with the title and kind of brought the idea to us, and we all just immediately loved it. And I kind of wrote it with my niece in mind. She's like 2 years old, and I was just thinking of how precious and perfect she is, and how she's going to get older, and maybe one day, you know, she won't get invited to a party, or inevitably she's going to get her heart broken. And I just wanted her to have a song that she could listen to when and if she ever needs it.
4: Aw, that's very sweet of Aunt Megan. And that's what's happening this week in Nashville. And here's Beautiful Things from Megan Maroney, brought to you by Columbia Nashville.

0: That's Megan Maroney, Beautiful Things, brought to you by Columbia Nashville, This Week in Nashville.
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2: I'm Becca, and here's what's happening this week in Nashville. Megan Maroney's latest hit song, Beautiful Things, is off of her Cloud 9 album, which she released earlier this year. And although it wasn't Megan's idea for the song, she told me what she was thinking about when she helped write Beautiful Things.
5: Beautiful Things was a song that I wrote with Connie Harrington, Jesse Alexander, and Jesse Joe Dillon on our annual trip to the mountains. And Connie actually came up with the title and kind of brought the idea to us, and we all just immediately loved it. And I kind of wrote it with my niece in mind. She's like 2 years old, and I was just thinking of how precious and perfect she is and how she's going to get older, and maybe one day, you know, she won't get invited to a party, or inevitably she's going to get her heart broken. And I just wanted her to have a song that she could listen to when and if she ever needs it.
2: Aw, that's very sweet of Aunt Megan. And that's what's happening this week in Nashville. And here's Beautiful Things from Megan Maroney, brought to you by Columbia Nashville.

0: That's Megan Maroney, Beautiful Things, brought to you by Columbia Nashville, This Week in Nashville.
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2: What's up, y'all? It's Graylin James. I've been writing songs in Nashville for the past, like, decade. But a couple years ago, I signed a record deal, and they wanted me to put out my own songs and be the one singing them. I'm just very thankful that, you know, I'm living the dream, doing what I love.

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0: What the Truck? 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

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Y'all ain't listening.

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2: Many have seen the iconic toga party scene from the movie Animal House, but most don't realize that the beloved, upbeat cover song that the party band was playing in that scene has its roots in Cincinnati.
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2: I'm Leah, a student from Miami University, and here's a story built right here in Cincinnati. You know you make me wanna shout. The song is called Shout, and was the fourth single released by Cincinnati's own Isley Brothers in 1959. It was wildly successful and would launch the six-piece band into superstardom. But things weren't always easy for the Isley Brothers. When they were teenagers, one of the brothers was killed in a bicycle accident. Devastated, the remaining band members weren't sure they could go on. But music was their calling, and they were soon singing once again, honoring their brother through their music. The Isley Brothers would go on to hit the Billboard Hot 100 during each decade from the 1950s to the 2000s, and would set a Guinness World Record for their long-standing R&B career. They were inducted into the Rock and Roll Hall of Fame in 1992. And in 2014, Cincinnati's own Isley Brothers received the Lifetime Achievement Award at the Grammys.
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1: Alan Jackson had his final concert over the weekend in Nashville. Last concert, he's got health issues, so he's like, you know what? I'm just going to retire, be with my grandkids. Do you guys remember your first concert ever, Anna?
2: Rascal Flatts. That's what I always say. I can never really remember. But I wasn't allowed to go to shows until I was about 16.
1: I'm pretty sure my first one was Clint Black and Wynonna in 1994. I would have been like 11. Mm-hmm. But then like my parents would take us to this fair in Iowa. I grew up in Iowa. So it was like, I saw Tim McGraw when I Like It, I Love It came out.
2: Oh, nice.
1: Like all these 90s country like superstars. Now, back then they were, the fair could afford them. So they weren't superstars at that point. If you know what I'm saying. Jake?
3: Mine was actually Alan Jackson. When I say I was obsessed with Alan Jackson as a kid, I was obsessed. It was 1993. I was 3 years old. Alan Jackson and Diamond Rio. My mom actually walked me up to the stage and I handed Alan Jackson a teddy bear. And that is like my first visual memory of life.
2: Oh,
3: I remember
2: gosh.
3: He shook my hand and I vividly, he was wearing a jean shirt and jeans and he reached down, shook my hand. And that was like, so I was bummed I didn't get to go to the final show, but I don't think I would have gotten that close.
2: Wow. That's so funny. Did your mom take you just because you were obsessed as a little kid? I'm like, taking a three-year-old to a concert's insane.
3: Well, I'm going to take a three-year-old to a concert later this year. I'm taking my son Max to see Brooks and Dunn. So that'll be his first concert. Very excited for that.
2: Oh my gosh.
3: But yeah, no, literally I had like a VHS of all Alan Jackson's music videos and that's all I would watch. I literally burnt the tape out.
1: Dang.
3: Yep.
1: Wow. Well, prepare Max now. He probably won't be able to shake Ronnie Dunn's hand.
3: Probably not.
1: At the Brooks and Dunn concert. But that's cool. Alan's wrapping up. He deserves it after all of these years.
2: I know, and I'm glad I've gotten to see him in concert, too.
1: Yeah, me too.
2: That's a good thing.
0: Chessie and Anna.

0: Jesse and Anna.
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2: Anna, you convinced me to watch the documentary on Netflix called Maternal Instinct.
3: Oh, it's so crazy.
2: It's true crime. Jake, do you know anything about this?
4: I actually do. My wife made me watch the last half of the Lifetime movie.
2: There's a Lifetime movie?
4: It was terrible.
3: I watched the Lifetime movie. I didn't even know it was the same story. Oh. That's how bad
2: really?
3: It was.
2: Okay.
3: Yeah, don't watch that.
2: So we're not going to spoil this, but this just came out on Netflix, I think, a couple of weeks ago. Maternal Instinct. There was a girl in Texas. She was pretty young at the time, 20s. She wanted a baby so badly because she actually wasn't pregnant and tried to tell everybody she was. The lengths that she would go to convince, like even her, was it her husband or boyfriend?
3: No, it was her boyfriend. And I think the only reason she wanted a baby so bad is to try and keep her man around because he was trying to leave. Yeah, so she didn't want a baby because she wanted to be a mother. She wanted a baby because she was crazy.
2: So, again, without spoiling, she goes to a crazy, ridiculously crime-filled extent to get a baby. I'm not giving anything away, okay? But there are people that could have called the police in advance, like really shut this down before it happened, but no one did. They tried, but nobody went to the police. The girl was allowed to just like continue lying about being pregnant.
3: I think what it is that the situation is so crazy. I think we can say this. She wanted a baby so bad that she went and found a baby. We'll just go with that.
2: Only so many ways to do that.
3: Yeah, she found a baby. I think the whole situation and all of her lies were so insane and so she was so persistent with them that you almost have that thought of, there's no way this is fake. Like, there's no way. It is too crazy to be a real story, but yet here we are. It was real.
2: And the
3: like,
2: crazy,
3: that's psychopath.
2: And she's so crazy. Like, she might have actually believed she was pregnant. Like, that's, I almost think you have to be able to be that convincing.
3: Even her mom comes on the show and is like, she's always been a liar.
2: Dang.
3: Like, it just, oh my gosh. If you, now it's sad. It's screwed up, but you should watch it.
2: Okay, Netflix. It's called Maternal Instinct.
5: Well, look who it is. Last call about a gig. How's your mama? How you been? Girl, it's been too long.

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1: Going into 4th of July weekend, just wait till you hear the jams that we play all weekend starting for, Thursday night at 5. It's our 90s bangers weekend. Jake, I was thinking to my... Jake's our producer. Jake, you love 90s country as much
2: sure,
1: as I do.
2: Sure do, yeah.
1: I was like, man, you think we'll hear this one?
3: Cherokee people!
1: We just messed with Jake. Jake is
2: I
1: on
2: sure
1: the,
2: hope so.
1: Jake's on the record. Initially said that he's 1/16th Cherokee. It's now since lowered down...
4: 1/32nd.
2: But do you see? I'm tan.
4: He claimed that he has a tan tint to his skin. No one's ever seen it. We don't. Maybe it's under his shirt. We don't know. But
1: yeah, it's okay, Jake.
4: He's looking pretty white to me.
1: Well, the DNA test is out. We're waiting on results, literally from Ancestry DNA, and we'll reveal those to Jake when we get them. But you might hear Indian Outlaw this weekend. Here's the thing. If you hear any of those 90s bangers, tap the track with the B105 app because we have like a really good prize to give away.
4: $50 to Kroger and a pair of tickets to Heart of Country Music Festival, which Carly Pierce and Justin Moore will be there, but also some 90s stars like Joe D, Clint Black, Little Texas, Shenandoah. So it's going to be really fun and we'll be there.
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0: Born and raised on the banks of the Ohio. WUPE, Cincinnati's home for country music, B105. And now, three things you need to know with Jesse and Anna.
1: Three things you need to know is sponsored by Arby's. There could be a new age for Ohio drivers to get their driver's permit. And I'm going to tell you what that age is. But first, Kings Island. Woo! Come on. They've been named one of America's most affordable amusement parks. Kings Island placed number 11 on the affordability scale. If you look at a one-day ticket price, a parking cost, average accommodation rates, the average trip to Kings Island for the family costs $149. That's what they say.
2: We need to get back out there. You, me, Mr. Man, we all have gold memberships now. Not a season pass, a membership. We're members.
1: I talked Jesse into getting a gold membership. Yeah, we do need to get back
2: and
1: out.
2: And I need to get my money's worth.
1: What do you think was the most expensive amusement park?
2: Cedar Point. Or no, Disney.
1: Yes.
2: Sorry. I mean, Disney.
1: All the Disney.
2: It's like a different comparison, but yes, Disney.
1: They were like at the very bottom of the list. Jordan Davis posted a video to Instagram. He almost got arrested by Border Patrol.
3: They were serious for a second, dude.
4: By what?
3: Somebody in Indiana named Jordan Davis is in some trouble.
4: Oh,
5: no, wait, what?
3: He came out, he was like, are you the country singer? I was like, yeah. He was like, oh, dude, now you're going to go back and bash us. Huh? Yeah. I was like, no, all good, dude. Just let me get out of here.
1: So someone in Indiana with the name Jordan Davis is in trouble, and they thought it was him.
2: I see.
1: Yes.
2: Dang.
1: I know. I think that's hilarious.
2: We know somebody that got busted by Border Patrol recently. I'm not going to say who it is, but they might have been trying to haul driftwood across the border. And Border Patrol said, turn around and take it back.
1: Just a couple of sticks.
2: I think that's hilarious.
1: Me too. There's a chance that Ohio drivers could get their driver's permits just a little bit earlier. Under the legislation, Ohio's minimum age to get a learning permit would be lowered from 15 and a half to 15. So it's only 6 months. But this would then require teenagers to spend at least a year practicing. So it's not that they're going to get out there and get their license earlier. It just gives them extra time to practice before getting license at 16.
2: I say drop it even further. Drop it to the age it was in the state of Iowa when I was growing up, which was, and maybe still is, 14 years old. As a 14-year-old, you can, at least when I grew up, legally have your driver's permit. There's also less people in Iowa.
1: Maybe that's danger. Part of it. My nephew's like 12, and I'm like, ooh, him driving in 2 years? I don't know.
2: Oh, yes. Let's get you where you need to go. Here's Denise.
6: Couple of early accidents to start the morning, 75 southbound at the Ronald Reagan and another one on 75 southbound at the 71 merge. It has the left lane blocked, so be careful if you're heading through that way. Your traffic this morning brought to you by Metro. Declare your independence from driving with Metro. Find out how at go-metro.com. That's your traffic. I'm Stephen Lewis.
1: There's an extreme heat warning that goes through Thursday this week. This morning, we're in the mid-70s. Today will be sunny, and our high is 94.

0: was appalled and shocked how low she ranked in final votes at the Dearborn County Fair.
1: I don't think I deserved it. Well, yeah, I thought I was doing good.
0: We were part of the celebrity sheep showing competition. That's what we call it. It's got a different name. But Anna, you had an amazing talent, but man, it did not turn out well for you.
1: Uh-huh.
0: Hear how that went next.

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4: We're at the Dearborn County Fair. Thursday night, we want to thank them for inviting us out. It was me and Anna and Brad for Fox 19 was there as well. Celebrity showmanship. It's in a little dirt arena. And it's where you show a goat, you show a sheep, a bunch of people that have no idea what they're doing, and a bunch of people showing up to watch people that have no idea what they're doing. Anna, here's a little clip of Anna during the event. This was not good for her.
5: Oh, I think mine's peeing. Oh, it peed on me. It's coochie's out.
4: Oh, she goes, it's coochie's out.
6: That's the line of the year. I don't think anyone heard that, though.
7: No, it's
6: on the microphone, but I was saying that to myself. That's the problem.
4: It was, though. I saw that girl, Violet. She walked by my girl, tuck it in.
6: I know. Tuck it in.
4: I bet she is popular. Out back. But Anna, everything got turned around. You did get peed on and other things, but there was a talent competition. And at the Dearborn County Fair on Thursday night, they were like, hey, what's your talent? We did not know this was going to happen.
6: No.
4: Here, listen to this.
5: I'm ready. Yeah, but can you hold the mic for me? I need a hand.
8: I'll hold the mic.
5: So hold on. I need my hand to do my.
8: Are you ready?
5: Yeah. Okay. I can do a really good, I'm out of breath, but I can do a turkey gobble.

0: Listen to the crowd-pleasing applause. Anna, they loved it.
1: They did.
0: Right after that, I moonwalked with my sheep, and they also applauded. But when it came time to eliminate some of these celebrity sheep showers, because there was a top four. There was
1: yes,
0: only gonna
1: and
0: be four.
1: I thought I had it after that turkey gobble.
0: I made it to the top four. Anna did not. In fact, she might have been one of the first people eliminated.
1: I was.
0: This was the reasoning why Anna got eliminated early.
2: The reason that you're being eliminated is because Jesse's trick was better.
1: The moonwalking?
3: Out of here. Go. Get out. Get out of here. Get out of here.
1: I would just like to say thanks for having me. I do think I have the best turkey gobble probably in the tri-state.
3: Yes.
1: But
3: yes.
1: That's besides the point. Anyone who does this is super strong, and you definitely need a hair tie. Like, I don't know why I did my makeup, but at least I look cute, so thanks for having me. I did my makeup. I wore my hair down. In fact, I washed my hair and, like, fixed it before I went, which is hilarious. Like, why?
0: Thanks again to the Dearborn County Fair for having us out last week. On the way out, Anna called Mr. Man, and she's like, babe, I wore my Air Force Ones, and I'm going to have to throw them away. He was appalled that you wore those shoes. They were covered with all kinds of farm animal things. I wore my Timberlands. They've sat out on my porch since Thursday night. I think they're goners, too.
1: And those are expensive shoes. My white shoes are still sitting outside my apartment door because I just can't bring myself to throw them away.
0: Me either.
1: I think I could try to rinse them and then, like, put them in the washer or something. I don't know.
4: I know there's a guy on TikTok who cleans shoes like that, so maybe I'll get you guys connected. I've seen his videos.
1: Oh, that's cool. Really?
4: He does a great job, yeah.
0: Bring those shoes in, Anna.
4: Here you go, here, buddy.
0: Wrap them up. You bring your poop shoes, I'll bring mine in. Wrap them up, and Jake, see if you can get the stank out.
1: Get a hold of
4: it. I was doing it.
1: No.
0: Dang. Yes, we had an amazing time. Thank you to the Dearborn County.
5: Jesse and Anna.
6: Now, there's ongoing construction projects that are going to be with us for a while. We've also picked up a couple of accidents to start the morning. 75 southbound at the Ronald Reagan. There's an accident in the right shoulder. And 75 southbound at 71 merge US 50. There's also an accident in the left lane, so be careful of those. 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Declare your independence from driving with Metro. 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That's your traffic. I'm Stephen Lewis.
1: Thanks, Stephen. We're in the mid-70s this morning. There's an extreme heat warning that goes through Thursday, and today will be sunny with a high of 94.
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Well, we've discovered that somebody in this room, me, I'm Jesse, that's my co-host Hannah, and our producer Jake, has a hidden talent. And it has been spotted by our company, and it's being used. And that talent is character voices. Who's the person that can talk like a big fluffy dog or a gremlin? Find out next.

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2: Wake up, y'all.
3: Oh, my goodness. Hey. If you are the person on this radio show that has a hidden talent doing character voices and our company has recognized that and it's having you do commercials for other cities and various projects, say who you are.
4: Apparently it's me.
3: It's our producer, Jake. Hey, Jake, congratulations on having your voice being used for good.
4: Thanks.
3: Jake, what character voices have you been doing?
4: Well, I was asked to do a big dumb dog, so I did that. And the guy was like... No, it was great. That was perfect. Can you do this one? And then he asked me to do a gremlin.
3: Okay. So go ahead. Give us a big dumb dog.
5: Hey, it's me. It's your dog.
3: That sounds like a little dog.
5: Well, it's like I made a big mess and now we got to clean it up.
3: What the Scooby? Oh, zoinks.
4: That's kind of what I was going for. Yeah. The people who wanted the commercial loved it.
3: I was thinking,
6: well, my name's Chuck.
7: That would be dumb, yeah.
3: Now, what's a gremlin sound like, Jake?
4: Well, they wanted a helpful gremlin, so it was like,
5: hi. is your house all hot? You need to get a new AC system. Blah, blah, blah, blah, blah.
3: Why is the big dumb dog and the gremlin sound like the same character?
4: Well, they wanted like, hey, it's me, it's your dog.
3: This is Krusty the Clown.
7: Sounds like Goofy.
3: Okay, we're gonna take turns. I have nursery rhymes here. Jake, you get Itsy Bitsy Spider.
4: All right.
3: Anna, you get Mary Had a Little Lamb.
7: Oh boy. All right.
4: Am I getting a new character here?
3: Yeah. Okay. Itsy Bitsy Spider. I need you. What should Jake be? I'll let Anna choose. Just choose any animal, insect. You know, anything.
7: Oh my gosh, I wasn't prepared for that.
3: Horse.
7: Okay, sure. Sounds like a horse.
3: An old horse that's been in the barn for 20 Ooh, years.
4: Okay.
3: Itsy Bitsy Spider. Hey.
8: Itsy Bitsy Spider climbed up the water spout. And down came the rain and it washed the spider out. I don't know.
3: That was actually
7: like
3: pretty
7: good.
3: And the most defined character you've done so far.
7: I don't have any character.
3: Your Mary had a little lamb, so I think it's only appropriate that you be a lamb.
7: Oh,
3: go ahead.
7: Gosh.
3: Hey, okay, go ahead.
7: Wait, let me get my my ba ready. Mary. I don't think I know
3: how
7: to be a sheep.
3: Why does she sound like a senior citizen, an old woman in a nursing home?
4: It doesn't have to ba. The voice doesn't have to ba.
7: Mary.
4: Keep going with that. That's
7: Mary
4: good.
7: Mary had a little lamb. Its fleece was white as snow.
4: That's good.
3: Yeah.
7: And everywhere that Mary went, the lamb was sure to go.
3: Okay. So you can stop.
7: Please let me stop.
3: Yeah, yeah.
7: That.
3: I'm going to save you. I'm going to do Old McDonald. I'm going to be a big dumb cow, Jake?
7: Why are all the animals big and dumb?
3: Okay. Because they're lovable and huggable.
7: Okay.
8: Old McDonald. At a farm, E-I-E-I-O. And on his farm, he had a cow, E-I-E-I-O.
4: That was something.
7: I didn't know your voice could get that deep.
3: It can get... Well, nope, can't.
7: Oh!
4: I'm thinking more like an Eeyore thing, like...
7: Okay.
8: Mary had a little lamb.
3: Stop showing me up, Jake. God,
7: wow,
3: you're an expert.
7: Wow, you're good. Yeah,
3: terrible?
7: I've never done character voices, ever.
4: I didn't know I could do it. The guy was like, can you do this? I'm like, I'll try.
3: See, now you know why you're doing a great job. Hey, Jake, good job. Anna.
7: Well, I'm not getting hired anytime soon.
3: We put our hands together for Jake. Right. Nice job. Thanks, hope you make a lot of money, buddy.
7: Yes.
3: And let's get you where you need to go. In for Denise, Stephen Lewis.
9: Dealing with some heavy traffic on 75 southbound through the Lachlan split due to an earlier accident at the Ronald Reagan. Also have a disabled vehicle in the right shoulder, 71 northbound at Buttermilk. Traffic is brought to you by Metro. Declare your independence from driving with Metro. Find out how at go-metro.com. That's your traffic. I'm Stephen Lewis.
7: Thanks, Stephen. There's an extreme heat warning that goes through Thursday this week. This morning, we're in the mid-70s. Today will be sunny, and our high is 94.
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0: Okay, coming up here in a minute, we're going to do our truth jar. People tell us they love the truth jar because of the stories that we share, and they know we're telling the truth. Anna, you're a fairly dramatic person.
1: Yes, I am.
0: Your question is going to be, what was a time you feared for your life? I think you probably have like 13 answers to this question.
1: I need to narrow it down.
0: Okay. Choose the best story and the one where you actually might have been in fear of your life, not just like, oh God, I was so scared I was going to die.
1: Okay, I'll try my best. Okay. It probably involves traveling.
0: Okay, that's fair enough. Planes, everything. All right, hang tight. We'll do that right after...

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1: Twice a morning, the Truth Jar happens, and we do take turns. Anna, you get the 6 a.m. edition today, and here is your question to answer, honestly. Okay. What was a time that you feared for your life?
2: I have many stories, just like you guessed. Have you ever been to Red River Gorge in Kentucky?
1: No, I'd love to go because it sounds cool.
2: It's super beautiful there. I've been a couple times, but the last time I went, and probably maybe possibly the last time ever, I thought I was going to die out there, like lost in the woods, because I went with this group of friends. I'm in my like early to mid 20s. I went with this big group of friends, and one of the girls, her man, said he's this expert hiker guy, and he doesn't do trails, and he knows how to find his way through the forest. So we're at Red River Gorge. A lot of us, it's our first time there. Like, we don't know what we're doing. And he's like, don't worry. I never take trails. I know my way around. So we go get lost in the woods. I will say that people have been like drinking and doing who knows what else. Big old party trip, which is like the theme of a horror movie. Not that kind of trip. No. A trip in the woods. So this feels like a horror movie already. I'm like, this is great. Also, I'm in rain boots. I'm not in hiking shoes. So what the hell am I thinking? So we're just like wandering around. We end up getting lost. At one point, we have to like climb over this rock cliff that is like if you make one false move, you're falling into the gorge.
1: Right.
2: I'm in rain boots, not good on slippery rocks. Like, we're climbing. We have no ropes. We have no gear. We all are, like, inching our way, climbing on these rocks, hanging off a cliff. We get around that. We're just sort of wandering through the forest. We're very lost at this point. It's starting to get dark. I, not even kidding, was looking up on my phone, what do you do if you're lost in the woods? Do you call a helicopter? Because I'm like, we're going to have to call the helicopter. Like, I don't know. We can't get out of here. No one knew where we were, including dude who doesn't take trails.
1: So what were you more scared of at this point? That you would fall off the cliff and die, or get stuck in the dark overnight in the Red River Gorge and also die?
2: Maybe falling.
1: Close were you to the edge?
2: We were literally like inching our way, like hanging on the rocks, feet on the rocks. We were climbing.
1: So if you would have slipped, you would have fallen and died.
2: Yes, I would have died. Yes, in rain boots.
1: Okay, well, I just have to verify Anna's stories here, because sometimes it gets a little dramatic.
2: No, this was
1: okay,
2: legit. I'm crying at one point. I'm so scared.
1: Climbing and crying.
2: Yes, climbing, crying. So I remember this. We had to jump down off this hill. Like, the guys had to like literally team up and kind of help us down this hill. We were hanging off trees, getting down this other hill at one point, and I'm like, I give up. I can't do it anymore. We have to call the helicopter. Like, I don't know. How does this work? We cannot go here anymore. We're all angry and scared. And eventually we found our way to a clearing, and it was dark by the time we got out of there, but we were out there all day, lost in the woods.
1: Yeah, that sounds terrifying. I don't think that sounds fun at all. I am scared of falling. Would have been so the worst version of Jesse you've ever seen, the most serious, which is like, what do you call it? Fight or flight, basically.
2: Yeah, I mean, you're telling me.
1: Preserving myself, survival. I'd be yelling. I'd be like, everybody shut up and just focus on climbing.
2: Yeah, but imagine if we're all like that. And so everybody, and then people over here have been doing who knows what. So they're all like stupid. I'm like, are you guys kidding me right now? You guys brought me out here with your expert travel boyfriend who doesn't know anything.
1: What did he say?
3: What's he saying this whole time?
2: He's like, guys, we're fine. He's like, the whole time, guys, we're fine. I'm like, we're not fine. Everyone knows we're lost right now, you know, dude.
1: He's like,
2: I know how to get out of here.
1: The good thing now, though, if you have an iPhone and you do have to figure out how to do this, satellite calling from your phone. You do have to be in the clear. You have to be able to see the sky, but you could call from your phone if you don't have cell coverage, that is.
2: See, and that's where I'm like, we must have had some kind of service, because at one point I was Googling the helicopter.
1: While climbing, is real
2: safe. No. This was after we were climbing. Like, we weren't climbing the rocks the whole time. It was a mixture of things.
1: How'd she die? She was Googling. She was using her phone and
2: that's
1: climbing.
2: How do I survive? I'm like,
1: did she wear rain boots?
2: Like, people die there.
1: No, I know.
2: That's why I was like, this is... So, Yeah. I'll never go with that. I mean, I'm not even friends with half of those people.
1: No, you've ditched a bunch of those people, I think.
2: Yeah.
1: Thank you. That's our Truth Jar.
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3: You're seeing those traffic volumes picking up on 71 northbound from Dixie into downtown. We do have a disabled vehicle on 71 northbound at Buttermilk. It's in the right shoulder. Be careful about that. Also seeing that traffic heavy on 75 southbound through the Lachlan split. And we're seeing both sides, 75 south and 71 south, start to get a little thick as you head into the merge downtown. 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Declare your independence from driving with Metro. Find out how at go-metro.com. That's your traffic. I'm Stephen Lewis.
2: Thanks, Stephen. We're in the mid-70s this morning. There's an extreme heat warning that goes through Thursday, and today will be sunny with a high of 94.
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Jesse and Anna on B105. The 4th of July is coming up this weekend, 250th anniversary of the United States of America. And Cincinnati Museum Center has a very cool piece of American history that they're bringing out of the archives for you to see. And we'll tell you what it is next on 3 Things You Need to Know.

0: the banks of the Ohio. WUPE, Cincinnati's home for country music, B105. And now, three things you need to know with Jesse and Anna.
1: Three things you need to know is sponsored by Arby's. There are new qualifications to be an Uber driver. I think this is a great thing. I'm going to share with you in just a moment. The Cincinnati Museum Center is going to have a historic copy of the Declaration of Independence on display this summer. It's all to celebrate America's 250th birthday. This particular copy is called the Holt Broadside, and it's basically, in short, it's like a version of the Declaration that was signed a little bit later, sort of like a flyer to let people know what was going on. There are only 5 known copies of the Holt Broadside that remain, and the one that we have that will be on display here in particular, it has Cincinnati ties to it as well.
2: Yeah, I did. I went on a deep dive on this the other night. I was like, AI, tell me everything I need to know about this. If I remember correctly, it was from about the same week or weeks.
1: Yeah,
2: after,
1: it was July 9th.
2: So it was very close. It's an original time period document.
1: Yeah.
2: It's not the actual, like a copy, so to speak, but it came from the 1700s, which is very special. As you know, those don't exist everywhere.
1: Yeah, if you can't see the Declaration of Independence, this is like the next best thing.
2: Have you ever seen the real one in person at the archives?
1: Yeah, in D.C.
2: It'll blow your mind how difficult some of these things are to read, like the Constitution, because people didn't store them correctly for hundreds of years, so the sun faded them. So you're like, oh, yeah, it looks real old.
1: But it is just cool to see it.
2: That's cool. So Cincinnati Museum Center.
1: Yeah.
2: Where people can see it.
1: Ella Langley, her song Choosing Texas, has made history. It is now the longest leading Hot 100 number one by a woman with a country hit. So the song's 11th week on the chart breaks a tie with, tell me if you know this song, Jesse, Debbie Boone's You Light Up My Life.
2: Yes.
1: That held the top spot for 10 weeks in 77. That's like, she's tied with her. 77.
2: Hey, Debbie's been walking around for 50-something years telling that story. Old Deb got taken out. Sorry, Deb.
1: Uber will require stricter background checks for its drivers. The company said it's going to expand the list of criminal offenses that would disqualify someone from driving with them. If you've ever been charged with a violent felony, sexual crime, stalking, or strangulation, you can no longer drive for Uber or work for any of their delivery services. Right now, Uber faces thousands of lawsuits from passengers who claim they were sexually assaulted during rides.
2: And that's three things you need to know. Let's get you where you need to go. In for Denise, it's Stephen Lewis.
3: We are seeing those traffic volumes picking up on 71 northbound from Dixie into downtown. We do have a disabled vehicle on 71 northbound at Buttermilk. It's in the right shoulder. Be careful about that. Also seeing that traffic heavy on 75 southbound through the Lachlan split. And we're seeing both sides, 75 south and 71 south, start to get a little thick as you head into the merge downtown. 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Declare your independence from driving with Metro. Find out how at go-metro.com. That's your traffic. I'm Stephen Lewis.
1: Thanks, Stephen. There's an extreme heat warning that goes through Thursday this week. This morning, we're in the mid-70s. Today will be sunny, and our high is 94.

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1: That's what I do, babe, when I get to drinking.
2: What's up, y'all? This is Zach John King, and here's my new song, Get to Drinking, on B105.

0: We just started this thing a couple of weeks ago called Dating Disasters. We have laughed out loud so much at these people calling up and saying what really happened to them on dates.
1: Yeah.
0: Like, we are about to talk to a woman. She's told us. She's like, yeah, I was in this guy's apartment on the first date, and the apartment, it locked from the inside. He wouldn't let me out.
1: Scary. Call 911.
0: Like, what in the a Dateline episode? So, but it got worse. We'll talk to her right after this on a brand new Dating Disaster.

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1: Jesse and Anna. On
2: P105. Jamie, tell us about your dating disaster.
3: Well, he was creepy, and then he wouldn't let me out because his door had a thumbprint to open the door. I couldn't get out his front door because I was trying to leave.
2: Wait, hold on. You were trapped into his apartment because you wanted to leave and you needed his thumbprint to release you, and he wouldn't do it?
3: Yeah. No, he finally did it. I told him I had to work. I had somebody call me and say that I needed to go make a delivery.
4: Whoa. That is... I've never heard of the door locking you in from the inside.
3: Yeah, it was weird.
2: That's a little Jeffrey Dahmer-ish, I gotta tell you.
4: I'm scared. I feel like you almost died, Jamie. Wow. I'm glad that you're with us.
2: Was it low lighting in there with, like, old couches?
3: Yeah, and like a hoarding thing. He had like 50 deer heads, but he wasn't a hunter. He bought them, he said.
2: Okay. All right. It is getting worse now. So he has, he bought the deer heads and displayed them, but they weren't trophies from like a hunt.
3: No, like I assumed he was a hunter, and he was like, no, I bought them at yard sales. And I was like, oh, okay.
2: Wow.
4: That's weird. Okay. All right. What was this guy's name? We need to report him somewhere.
3: I don't know. I met him on Facebook dating, and I reported him off there. So,
2: oh, I got to tell you, I got on Facebook dating one time and immediately deleted the app.
4: No, I've heard like horror stories from Facebook dating. Oh. I've heard it's crazy out there.
2: Yeah.
4: Just stick to the regular dating apps. Ooh. Hinge, Bumble.
2: I mean, what do you
4: Tinder
2: expect?
4: Even.
2: Yeah, crazy people on Facebook.
4: That's insane.
2: Jake, your Aunt Connie joins us on the phone. Jake's aunt, you've got a dating disaster. Hi, Connie.
5: Hi, Jesse. How are you?
2: I'm doing good. Connie, tell us about your dating disaster.
5: So I went out with a guy, first date, and we went to eat. We're sitting there at the restaurant. I look down to get me a drink, and I look up. And there he is with a napkin with his teeth out cleaning them.
2: So he's flossing with his napkin?
6: No.
4: Yeah. No.
6: His teeth are out.
4: He took them out. He's cleaning them.
6: He's cleaning his dentures.
2: He was polishing his dentures with his napkin. Okay.
5: Well, I must have looked like a deer in a headlight, you know, because he's, oh, you'll get used to this. And I'm thinking in my mind, no, I won't.
2: He said that. So at this point, you didn't know his teeth were removable.
5: Oh, no.
4: Oh, my gosh. That's hilarious.
2: I don't understand. Oh,

0: the thought process of not giving somebody a heads up about something that big.
1: Yeah.
2: I would be, yeah, like, in the beginning, because I've had, like, Invisalign, and it, when I would go on dates, if I had it in, I would literally go to the bathroom just to take that out and put it away. You know what I mean? So, like, my whole teeth, I can't even imagine just being that comfortable.
3: Oh, my God, it was disgusting.
0: Well, Connie, hey, thank you for joining us on Dating Disasters. You have a great day.
3: Thank you.
2: Bye.
0: Aunt Connie. Thank you, Aunt Connie, for that.
2: She's so sweet, too.
0: She did not deserve that.
2: No.
0: 513-749-B105. See if you can. What do you got? What story have you been telling your friends for years? Anna, can you think of your worst dating disaster? I know you've been on some dates before.
2: Yeah, the guy that took me on a like 8 or 9 hour second date and tried to film me because he wanted to start a series about dating in the city. And I was like, I think I'm done with you filming me.
0: He brought the camera and everything, right?
2: Yeah, he wasn't even on the date. He wanted me to look around the museum at the art while he filmed me. I'm like, can we have a I don't even know you, bro. Can we have a conversation?
1: Creepy.
2: I finally made him stop, and then he was pouty the rest of the day. I had to make up a lie that grandma needed help, and I was like, I got to head out early.
0: That's Dating Disasters. Let us know if you have one. Well, no, hold on. Brittany, are you there?
4: Yes.
0: You have a dating disaster real quick?
4: Yes. So my stepson met a girl on Facebook dating, as you guys are saying. And unfortunately, after only knowing her 4 months, he married her. And she is the biggest wackadoodle you will ever meet. And it's an unfortunate situation.
2: Well, I'm sorry to hear that. Why is she a wackadoodle?
4: Russians say a lot, and the first time we had ever met her, she had been turned upside down with her head on the floor and her legs flapping over the couch, trying to tickle my stepson's armpits. It did not end there. She did that several other times over the course of the weekend trip that they came in town, and he said he was going to marry her. We told him no. The next day he proposed, and 2 weeks later he said, I do.
0: I heard she was head over heels.
2: Stop.
0: She's like, let me foot.
2: I'm sorry.
0: Upside down. Dang.
2: This is not funny for you.
0: Wow.
4: It's an unfortunate situation because now she's part of our family, but they're pregnant and due with their first baby in just a few months.
0: Hold on. I just want to give you credit for just saying what you think, okay? We're not giving out any names. We're not.
2: No.
0: Are you comfortable saying, is he fairly young, your stepson?
4: He just turned 22, yes, and she is also 22.
0: Gotcha. Okay, so we've got some younger people here. 22, you are an adult, but it does take a couple of years after that to kind of figure things out. So, maybe life will straighten itself out, and you won't have to do much, okay?
2: Maybe she'll be a little less whack.
4: Our general family term is, if you look up wackadoodle in our dictionary, her picture is front and center.
2: Wackadoodle! Jeez.
0: Gosh. Well, you've been a real treat. We appreciate you calling and sharing that, okay?
4: Thanks so much. Have a good day.
0: You too. See you later.
5: Jesse and Anna.
0: Thank goodness. That's a dating disaster. Now let's get to Beat the Bear.
2: Just a regular disaster. Mm. If you're eaten by a bear, then you die. But if you're not eaten by a bear, you win tickets to Rock the Country in Ashland, Kentucky. That's July 10th and 11th. 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
0: And let's get you where you need to go. Stephen Lewis in for Denise.
6: We have an accident with the left lane block, 7175 north at 5th Street. Also seeing that heavy traffic on 71 northbound from 275 into downtown. Southbound 75, you're starting to see that congestion build at the 275 interchange and again through the Lachlan split. And northbound 75, we're seeing traffic start to pick up at Mitchell St. Bernard. 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Declare your independence from driving with Metro. Find out how at go-metro.com. That's your traffic. I'm Stephen Lewis.
2: Thanks, Stephen. We're in the mid-70s this morning. There's an extreme heat warning that goes through Thursday, and today will be sunny with a high of 94.
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0: from my hometown of Coleraine. You are in to play Beat the Bear.
1: Woohoo!
0: Girl, if you make it out alive, you win tickets to Rock the Country in Ashland, Kentucky. And that's just a little bit away, July 10th and 11th. If you die, we'll have a funeral for you on the radio.
1: Oh, I don't want to die.
0: I don't want you to die either, Teresa, but you only have 20 seconds to name 10 things from the category we give you. So odds are not in your favor. Are you ready to do this?
1: Yes.
2: All right, Teresa, we're actually going to need you to show a sweet side of you today for today's Beat the Bear topic. 4th of July is coming up this weekend. Name 10 things that you will do to help your scared dog during fireworks.
0: Ready, run!
1: Put it in bed, put it in the basement, put it in a closet, buy it a bone, give it food, sleep with it, let it swim in the pool, let it ride for a car ride, let him watch the fireworks, and let him have water.
2: Okay.
0: Yes!
2: Teresa. It's okay. Hey, calm down, little pal. Take a drink.
0: Oh, your dog's scared? Lock him in the closet. Dang, Teresa.
1: I don't own a dog.
0: Oh, that's why. She's like, I don't care. Give him water.
2: Right. Hey, Teresa, it doesn't matter. Congratulations. You beat the bear.
1: Oh, thank you.
0: Yay. You're welcome. You just won tickets to Rock the Country in Ashland, Kentucky.
1: Awesome. Thank you so much.
2: Who are you most excited to see there?
1: Really? Brantley Gilbert.
0: Duh. Oh, are you serious?
2: All right.
1: Yes.
2: I was going to say, because there's a couple guys with tattoos there. Jelly Roll. Some of the guys from Leonard Skinner.
1: Number two.
2: Who's the other one?
1: And then Riley, of course. Oh, my gosh.
0: Oh, yes.
2: Okay, calm down, Anna. Jeez. Well, have a great time. And since you beat the bear, you got to say those famous words to repeat after me. Say, I'm Teresa from Coleraine, and I beat the bear.
1: I'm Teresa from Coleraine, and I beat the bear.
3: 71 northbound, you are hitting those brakes from 275 into downtown. Southbound 75 is slow through the Lachlan split, and again, a little congested as you get to the Western Hills Viaduct and head into the merge. Southbound 71, we're seeing that traffic picking up from Dana into downtown. And on northbound 75, we're seeing that traffic get a little congested at Mitchell-St. Bernard. 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Declare your independence from driving with Metro. Find out how at go-metro.com. That's your traffic. I'm Stephen Lewis.
0: Thanks, Stephen. There's an extreme heat warning that goes through Thursday this week. This morning, we're in the mid-70s. Today will be sunny, and our high is 94.
2: Oh, got a brand new confession call next. This guy's going to confess to his friend that he hooked up with his sister at their grandma's funeral. Why?

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1: Trailer, you say you're confessing to your buddy Marcus today. What happened?
2: I hooked up with his little sister, Missy.
3: Oh God.
2: And it was at their grandma's funeral.
1: Oh.
4: Oh, my God.
1: Hold. Okay,
4: what?
1: Hold on. How old are you?
2: I'm 35. He's 34.
1: Uh-huh. And how old's little sister?
2: I think she just turned 25.
1: Okay.
4: Why at the funeral?
2: Yeah, I mean, okay. One, we are all adults. It feels like it wouldn't be a big deal if it wasn't at his grandma's funeral. Yeah.
1: walk us through how that happened.
2: So it's a couple weeks ago, right? That's the funeral. And Missy's kind of been like flirty with me over text for a couple days prior.
1: Uh-huh.
2: Just messages about how she's excited to see me there and stuff like that.
4: Yeah.
2: And at one point I'm alone with Missy and she just leans over and kisses me. And next thing you know, we're in her car in the parking lot.
1: Okay.
4: Bro.
1: This was before the funeral?
4: Or after?
2: This is after the funeral, yeah.
1: Hey, everybody mourns in their own ways.
4: Jesse!
1: I've heard that.
2: There's one more element that I haven't told you guys yet. If you don't mind, I'll just run you through that really quick.
1: Yeah.
4: Okay.
2: One of Marcus's uncles saw Missy in the car with some guy and was really pissed off. And now Marcus has been venting to me about, like, I can't believe someone would do that. I can't believe Missy would do that.
1: Okay,
2: this guy is?
1: So her uncle saw her doing something like that in the car. He just doesn't know it's you. Now your friend already knows about it. He's already upset. And you have to confess that you're the person that was doing it.
2: Yeah, it's not just that he knows about it. It's that he's been talking to me about it, like, as a confidant.
4: Okay.
1: Well, what's your plan? He's obviously going to be upset. What's your apology going to be like?
2: I think I'm going to say this is a one-time thing. I think we were all kind of feeling like heightened emotions that day.
4: Yeah.
2: And maybe that like led to some bad decision making.
4: That's great. I think that's very good.
1: Just own up to it. Okay.
4: Yeah.
1: Okay, trailer. we're going to take a couple minutes and we'll get your friend Marcus on the phone so you can confess to him what you did with his sister at his grandma's funeral.
2: Oh my God, I hate it when you say it out loud.
1: Yeah.
2: Yeah, okay.
1: Okay, one sec, buddy.
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0: Jesse and Anna's Confession Calls.
1: Trailer's about to make a big confession to his friend Marcus that he slept with Marcus's sister in the parking lot of their grandma's funeral. It was actually witnessed by an uncle who then went to Trailer's friend Marcus and vented about it and said, I can't believe she's doing this with some guy. Well, that guy was Trailer. Trailer, so far, do I have this correct?
2: Yeah, that's all true.
1: Okay, let's give Marcus a call.
2: Hello.
1: Hi, is this Marcus?
2: Yeah, who's calling, please?
1: Hey, Marcus, it's Jesse and Anna. We're calling from a radio station, and we're doing a segment called Confession Calls, and we'd like you to be a part of that. Do you have just a few seconds?
2: I'm confessing to something?
1: No. Someone called us and said they have a confession for you, and we have them on the other line ready to conference in, if that's okay with you.
2: Who?
1: Well, if it's okay, we'll conference in your friend, Trailer.
2: Sorry, Marcus. What is happening?
3: Sorry, Marcus. I'm bringing all this together. So I want to talk to you about your grandma's funeral, Marcus. Like, emotions were really high that day. And in the heat of the moment there with feeling a lot of feelings, I made a bad decision. And I hooked up with Missy. I know you've been talking about the car and what you saw there, or what your uncle saw there, and that was me.
2: You banged Missy at Meemaw's funeral?
4: No, not at Meemaw. Is it Meemaw?
3: I did. Yeah. So at Meemaw's funeral, I mean after the funeral, but at the event, yes. Missy had come on to me for a few days prior.
2: Do you have any couth, man?
1: Okay, couth. Man, you
2: any what?
1: Couth. Couth was the word.
2: Couth. Manners. Bro. I mean, you're right. Look, I'm not trying to defend myself. Honestly, I know I made a mistake, man. I just am trying to apologize for it.
1: Fellas, let me jump in here. It's getting a little heated here. Trailer, just take a second here. Marcus, Trailer told us that your sister Missy was on to him. Like, she was really, this was partly her idea. Trailer just kind of went along with it, and he feels guilty about it, but your sister is a part of this.
4: And honestly, Missy, it's a true thing. I'll just say this, Marcus. It's a true thing that when you're grieving, and you probably know this, you do make those kind of decisions. You just want that, like, comfort of another human. So maybe that's what Missy was looking for, and she feels close to Trailer because she's known him, you know, her whole life. And, like, it really makes sense if you think about it.
2: I mean, Trailer, dude, are you guys dating now or what?
3: No, look, for real, it was a one-time thing. I think Missy knows that too. We've talked about it a little bit since then, and I think it was just a heat of the moment, man.
2: This is so crazy.
3: To be honest with you, I think she was just like, I think she was looking for a way to like not just feel sad on that day. You know what I mean? Like,
4: yeah.
3: It was just something fun. Like, we did have a good time. Sorry, you don't need to know that, but like, it was one of those things where like, I think it was just a little bit of something fun on a day that was otherwise really freaking hard, man. Like, and I get that.
2: Oh, boy. I mean, this is weird. I mean, Mima always thought you were kind of cute anyway. I guess she'd be proud.
1: Was Mima, was she kind of that kind of woman? Just like, she was just kind of funny and would say whatever popped into her head?
2: Yeah, she was kind of freewheeling.
4: Oh,
1: Meemaw sounds great. With a name like Meemaw, too.
4: Meemaw. Did she love you, Trailer? Like, I'm guessing you guys were close if you grew up.
3: We dig Meemaw. Meemaw was tight. Yeah.
4: So there we go. So maybe she would be proud of this.
3: I hope so. I mean,
2: maybe. I hope so.
1: I think my grandma would be proud. R.I.P.
4: She's like, thank God Trailer finally found someone, you know?
1: Seriously.
4: Like, that kind of a thing.
1: I can hear my grandma like, you gotta do what you gotta do.
4: You gotta do what you gotta do. Seriously. Literally.
1: Well, listen, Marcus, do you guys think like you guys can have a chat about this off the air and that you could salvage your friendship with just a little open honesty?
2: Yeah. I mean, it can be done.
1: Okay. Well, Trailer, if you got a little, be sensitive when you talk to him on the phone. You obviously are aware that he's not taking this all that well, but I think we've done everything we can here. Trailer, we appreciate you trusting us with helping with your confession.
3: Yeah, thank you guys. It's been really good to sort of like talk through it.
1: Yeah. Okay. And Marcus, thanks for being a part of this.
2: Yeah, thank you guys, I guess.
1: I get it. You have a good day.
4: Yeah.
3: You too.
2: See ya.
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0: Tuesday night, we kick off our 90s Bangers Weekend for 4th of July weekend. That means you're going to hear bangers like Diamond Rio, Meet in the Middle, some jams that we don't get to play very often. This goes all weekend long for the 4th of July holiday. Is there a certain 90s artist that you would look forward to hearing?
1: Brooks and Dunn.
0: Oh, really?
1: Yes. Not only in America. Was that 90s or was that early 2000s? It's hard to say.
2: More early 2000s.
0: Early 2000s, but I think you're probably going to hear some of those mixed in there as well. You know what I mean? Because they're all
1: bangers. That's what I'm excited for. And Toby Keith.
0: Oh, should have been a cowboy.
1: Yeah, and courtesy of the Red, White, and Blue. Like, I get very hyped for the patriotic country songs around 4th of July. I'm not even kidding. I'm like, the most patriotic I ever am is when I'm listening to, like, Toby Keith.
0: Even Independence Day by Martina.
1: There.
0: Which, like, isn't even a patriotic song whatsoever.
1: Let's just make it one, you know? It's fine.
0: She uses all the right words. Let freedom ring. It's right. Like, oh, definitely a 4th of July song. Jake, how many Joe Diffie songs you going to listen to over the weekend?
2: At least 12, probably.
0: Yeah, and they're all John Deere Green. Yeah. Spoiler. Yeah.
2: Over and over and over and over again.
1: For your three-year-old, Max.
0: Anna, with the 90s Bangers Weekend, there is a big prize on the line.
1: Yeah, it's a $50 Kroger gift card that can help you buy some of your snacks for 4th of July. And a pair of tickets to Heart of Country Music Festival, which has artists like Justin Moore, Clint Black, Carly Pierce, Jody Messina, Little Texas, Shenandoah.
0: Yeah.
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3: Northbound 71's been a slow go all morning long. We've got an accident in the right shoulder at 275. That's got you backed up to Burlington Pike. Southbound 75 is heavy through the Lachlan split, and we're seeing that congestion from the Western Hills Viaduct into the merge. 471 northbound, you're hitting those brakes from 27 into downtown. And 75 southbound, also a little congested at the 275 interchange. Traffic brought to you by Metro. Declare your independence from driving with Metro. Find out how at go-metro.com. That's your traffic. I'm Stephen Lewis.
1: Thanks, Stephen. We're in the mid-70s this morning. There's an extreme heat warning that goes through Thursday, and today will be sunny with a high of 94.
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16: 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And now, three things you need to know with Jesse and Anna.
14: Three things you need to know is sponsored by Arby's. There could be a new age for Ohio drivers to get their driver's permit. And I'm going to tell you what that age is. But first, Kings Island. Woo! Yeah. Come on. They've been named one of America's most affordable amusement parks. Kings Island placed number 11 on the affordability scale. If you look at a one-day ticket price, a parking cost, average accommodation rates, the average trip to Kings Island for the family costs $149. That's what they say.
17: We need to get back out there. You, me, Mr. Man, we all have gold memberships now. Not a season pass, a membership. We're members.
14: I talked Jesse into getting a gold membership. Yeah, we do need to get back
17: out. And I need to get my money's worth.
14: What do you think was the most expensive amusement park?
17: Cedar Point. Or, no, Disney.
14: Yes.
17: Sorry. I mean, Disney.
14: All the Disney.
17: It's like a different comparison, but yes, Disney.
14: They were like at the very bottom of the list. Jordan Davis posted a video to Instagram. He almost got arrested by Border Patrol.
18: They were serious for a second, dude. By what? Somebody in Indiana named Jordan Davis is in some trouble.
19: Oh, bro, wait, what?
18: He came out, he was like, are you the country singer? I was like, yeah. He was like, oh, dude, now you're going to go back and bash us. Huh? Yeah. I was like, no, all good, dude. Just let me get out of here.
14: So someone in Indiana with the name Jordan Davis is in trouble, and they thought it was him.
17: I see.
14: Yes.
17: Dang.
14: I know. I think that's hilarious.
17: We know somebody that got busted by Border Patrol recently. I'm not going to say who it is, but they might have been trying to haul driftwood across the border. And Border Patrol said, turn around and take it back.
14: Just a couple of sticks.
17: I think that's hilarious.
14: Me too. There's a chance that Ohio drivers could get their driver's permits just a little bit earlier. Under the legislation, Ohio's minimum age to get a learning permit would be lowered from 15 and a half to 15. So it's only 6 months. But this would then require teenagers to spend at least a year practicing. So it's not that they're going to get out there and get their license earlier. It just gives them extra time to practice before getting license at 16.
17: I say drop it even further. Drop it to the age it was in the state of Iowa when I was growing up, which was, and maybe still is, 14 years old. As a 14-year-old, you can legally have your driver's permit. There's also less people in Iowa.
14: Maybe less that's danger. Part of it. My nephew's like 12, and I'm like, ooh, him driving in 2 years? I don't know.
17: Oh, yes. All right, let's get you where you need to go. Here's Stephen Lewis in for Denise Johnson.
3: Southbound 71, you're hitting those brakes from 275 down to Kenwood. Northbound 71, still dealing with that accident in the right shoulder at 275. That's making it a slow go back to Burlington Pike. 275 eastbound is heavy from Reed Hartman over to Ward's Corner. Southbound 75, slow through the Lachlan split. And northbound 75, you're slowing down from Mitchell St. Bernard up to the Ronald Reagan. 471 northbound is still a brake tapper from 27 into downtown. Traffic is brought to you by Metro. Declare your independence from driving with Metro. Find out how at go-metro.com. That's your traffic. I'm Stephen Lewis.
14: Thanks, Stephen. There's an extreme heat warning that goes through Thursday this week. This morning, we're in the mid-70s. Today will be sunny, and our high is 94.

0: Jesse and Anna on B105 coming up 4th of July this Saturday, America's 250th birthday. But the World Cup is also happening. We've got more reviews of America from visitors from around the world.
1: I love these.
0: Including one that explains why the rest of the world is obsessed with Walmart. We'll do that next.

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2: Fourth of July is coming up on Saturday. And it is time for more reviews of America. Fire that... Oh, no, here we go. I've been watching TikTok just left and right of visitors that are in the United States for the World Cup. It happens to be coinciding, which is kind of crazy. And very lucky for them to be able to be in America to see this happening.
3: It's very American. Very patriotic.
2: But these visitors are getting a view of America that they never knew existed. You know, they've seen the movies and the TV shows. Listen to what they have to say about... Let's start with... The yellow school bus craze.
4: The yellow school bus is real. The yellow elementary bus is real.
2: Those don't exist.
3: That's so funny.
2: In other countries. So you see them on like High School Musical and TV shows.
3: I know. Because I don't even, that's not even something I think of as American.
2: That's because you've always had one.
3: Yeah.
2: Or big streets, big front yards. Yeah. Like this is common in other countries. How about the reason the rest of the world is obsessed with Walmart?
5: Why do Europeans love Walmart so much? I'll tell you. It's one of those places that you know it's real, but it feels like mythical. It's like Route 66 or Times Square. You know they exist, but they're only part of a version of the US that you've seen on TV and grown up with. And then one day you walk through the doors to Walmart, and that's how you know you're in the US.
2: Walmart.
3: Yeah, but... I can see, like, we're so used to, I love Walmart, first of all, but we're so used to it, it doesn't mean anything. But if you don't have a store like that, this giant store that sells everything, seeing something for the first time like that, I can understand it.
2: Well, there's also been some Costco reviews that have come through, which are fantastic, because Costco's like Walmart on steroids.
3: I want to know, has anyone gone to Target?
2: I did see one video.
3: Oh, did they like it?
2: Oh, yeah. It's everything. Every store they go into, they're giddy. They film it. The fact they post it online. Air conditioning is a big topic on social media. Because these people in these other countries, air conditioning is not as common. Neither are dryers in the house. To dry your clothes? They think it's crazy.
3: You got to hang them on the line. Nope. Well, it depends on who you are. My sister, who we call Mary on the Prairie, she's still hanging clothes on the line.
2: Yeah. And she lives in a suburban area.
3: Yeah.
2: In the United States of America. Well, reviews of America be coming in hot and heavy. The World Cup continues for a few more weeks, but 4th of July is coming up this weekend. So we say God bless America.
3: Yeah.
2: Let's get you where you need to go. Here's Denise.
6: 71 northbound is moving slow from Burlington Pike into downtown. 471 northbound, you're going to tap those brakes from 27 into downtown. Southbound 75, you're hitting that

0: congestion at the 275 interchange, and you're running slow through the Lachlan split. Northbound 71, traffic picking up from Smith Edwards up to Kenwood Road. 275 eastbound, you're slowing down from Reed Hartman over to Ward's Corner. 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Declare your independence from driving with Metro. Find out how at go-metro.com. That's your traffic update. I'm Stephen Lewis.
1: Thanks, Stephen. We're in the mid-70s this morning. There's an extreme heat warning that goes through Thursday, and today will be sunny with a high of 94.
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3: What the truck? 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

You know, I was thinking we would do this. Ella Langley has the song Choose in Texas. Gary LaVox, who is lead singer of Rascal Flatts, put out a custom version for Ohio. Listen to this real quick. She's

0: Yeah. So we're going to make custom lyrics, but based on the state we're from. So for Anna, it's going to be Ohio.
1: Yeah.
0: For Jake, our producer, Kentucky. And for me, brace yourself, Iowa.
1: Oh, boy.
0: That's next after Luke Combs.

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2: Gary Lavox, lead singer of Rascal Flatts, and also originally from Ohio, recorded and uploaded a custom version of the song Choosing Texas by Ella Langley. So here's Gary. Take a listen.
3: She's from Ohio.

0: She's from Ohio, I can tell.
1: That's good. He's good.
2: That's cool. So I have to do Ohio too.
1: Yeah, because Anna's from Ohio. Jake is from Kentucky. Mm-hmm. And I'm from the country, and I like it that in Iowa. Okay. So we're going to do our custom lyrics. Let's start with Jake. Jake is our producer. Jake's right. The dad on the show. He's a married man. Jake, Kentucky. You got That's choosing
3: right.
1: Kentucky?
3: That's right.
1: Okay, here we go. I'll get you set up with the song. Wasn't a match for that
3: kind of spark. She's choosing, or she's

0: She's drinking bourbon too. Wish she was watching basketball with me. But like them horses running wild and free, eating a bucket of KFC. She's from Kentucky just like me.
1: That was really good.
2: That was great. Jake, remind us, you can never play We Got the Beat.
0: I got thrown off because I messed up my lyrics at the beginning.
1: Wait until you hear mine.
2: Oh, God.
1: All right. Jess, you want to go next?
2: Yeah, I'll go next. These are custom lyrics. We're using our home states. I will do the state of Iowa. Here we go.
3: I wasn't a match for that kind of sport.
2: He's from Ohio, I can tell. Oh, I screwed up already.
1: I was like,
2: dang
1: wait,
2: it.
0: Oh, you got to restart.
2: Iowa. Well, okay. At least you said the right state, Jake. I wasn't
3: here we go.
2: She's from Iowa, I can tell by the way she's drinking Busch Light with her steak. And judging smile by the smile on her face, it's tasting pretty.

0: day to leave, drinking Bush all by herself.
1: Yep.
0: She's choosing Iowa, I can tell.
2: Too many syllables in Iowa.
1: That was good. Now, I did mine a little differently than you two. Mine is like about me being in Ohio.
0: That's yeah,
1: okay.
0: There's no rules for this.
1: So okay. That's my mind. Okay.
0: All right. And a custom version of Choosing Texas with Ohio, her home state.

0: And judging by the way she talks so loud, she's had 5 cups of coffee before noon.
1: Oh, yeah, nice.
0: It's really not that hard to see a girl from Ohio never ever wants to leave. She comes from a big family.
1: God.
0: She's choosing Ohio, I can tell.
1: Oh, my God. Wait, wait, nice. Anna, wait. Tell and rhyme family it. Doesn't rhyme.
2: Right. No.
0: Hold on a second.
1: Okay,
0: I matched it up with Ella's lyrics.
1: Okay.
3: Yeah, but you changed some, and then they didn't rhyme.
0: What doesn't rhyme? See?
1: Family and tell.
3: Tell.
0: No.
1: No.
0: It's really not that hard to see, and then skip. She comes from a big family. I literally matched it up to Ella's exact lyrics. Oof. Her last thing is drinking Jack all by myself. He's choosing Texas, I can tell. That doesn't rhyme.
3: That doesn't rhyme. Yes, it does. It has the same middle consonant sound.
1: Hold on. For the people that are listening to this, just know that if me and Jake said nothing at this point, Anna would continue arguing her point for another 5 minutes straight. Yep. See, there it is.
0: Thank you.
1: Anna,
0: you're correct.
1: Nice job. That was actually better than I thought it would be.
0: Thank you, Jake.
1: Yours was not good. The lyrics are great. Timing, even with the music.
3: It threw me off. And I don't have the ability to restart when I screw up, Jesse.
1: That's true.
0: Oh, well, he's not pressing the buttons.
1: Maybe, he's throwing his paper.
0: Dang. Mine was good and Jake's wasn't. All right.
1: Thank you. That is our custom lyrics to choose Texas. Let's get you where you need to go. In for Denise, Stephen Lewis.
4: Southbound 71, you're moving slow from 275 down to the Norwood Lateral. Southbound 75, tapping those brakes through the Lachlan Split. 471 northbound, still a little slow from 27 into downtown. And 71 northbound, still heavy from Burlington Pike into downtown. 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Declare your independence from driving with Metro. Find out how at go-metro.com. That's your traffic. I'm Stephen Lewis.
0: Thanks, Stephen. There's an extreme heat warning that goes through Thursday this week. This morning, we're in the mid-70s. Today will be sunny, and our high is 94.
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0: We've got Truth Jar coming up next. And Jesse, you're going to answer their question. I want you to think of something that you're really proud of, but in the eyes of everybody else, it's a really dumb accomplishment.
1: So, you're giving me permission to brag?
0: Yes, we are.
1: No problem.
0: We'll do that next. Got to go.

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1: Jess, you're going to have to be honest, and you might get to brag a little, which is annoying for us, but that's okay.
2: All right.
1: Here's your question. What stupid accomplishment are you most proud of?
2: Yeah, I was in the final, I want to say 100 people nationwide, finalists, to be on a game show to win millions of dollars.
1: Okay.
2: Top 100.
1: That's actually kind of cool.
3: I've never known this.
1: What was the game show?
2: It was called Duel, as in a duel. And it was hosted by a man that I'm sure Jake has looked at many times on TV. His name is Mike Greenberg from ESPN. Mm-hmm. He was on a show called Mike and Mike. Sports fella. But he, on ABC, hosted a game show called Duel, I believe in the year 2008. And think, Who Wants to Be a Millionaire style kind of drama.
1: Right.
2: But the person that ended up winning won $2.5 million.
1: Jeez. Wow.
2: And I made it to the top 100, and they narrowed it down to 30 people, and I didn't make it past that point.
1: Wait, so what was the, it was just going to be like trivia type questions, or was it like sports related, or it was
2: all kinds of trivia? You're going against another person though. Okay. And I remember when I filled out the application, they're like, do you do well under pressure? And I lied and said yes. Because I was, which honestly, now I actually think I do well under
1: but
2: pressure.
1: But not back then.
2: Yeah, no, back then it was a lie. I was like, I don't know if this is going
1: to
2: work out.
1: So what did you have to do in the tryouts?
2: Well, I had to, first of all, go stand in line, Dayton, and stand in line at the mall for 2 hours to meet, like stand around a table with a bunch of six other people and just impress a judge. A guy, a producer of the show, and I just flipped my radio mode on. I was like, well, hey, I'm Jesse, and I'm blah, blah, blah, blah.
3: Wait, was this back when it was, hey, I'm Jesse Tark, and you had that deep voice? Oh, great. Okay.
1: Oh,
3: hey.
1: My God.
2: And I remember he goes, okay, Jesse, can I chat with you for a second? Everybody else, thanks so much. And he's like, hey, don't tell him, but you're actually moving on the rest of them are. He's like, can you be back here tomorrow night at 6 p.m. and meet us at like this hotel room? And we're going to film a video for producers. And I'm like, that's a little sketch. But anyway, they sent this tape off, producers called. It was intense for a couple of weeks. And they would be like, hey, in the next 30 minutes, you need to respond to your email if you want to move on. And
1: oh,
2: I just,
1: wow.
2: I didn't make the cut, but they said I was the all-American boy.
3: Oh, God. Yeah.
1: Stop it. All-American.
3: That's on his resume.
1: Wait,
3: Jesse
1: what
3: Tack,
1: state
3: all
1: was
3: American
1: this?
3: Boy.
1: Was this Kansas City? Or wait, where did you say? Where were you living
2: Cincinnati.
1: At the time? Oh, it was, I thought you were, I didn't know how old you were. So how, this was like.
2: 2008?
1: Okay.
2: Whatever that is. 28, 29? Yeah. But it was the application
1: what?
2: Was crazy. So I didn't make it onto the show, bum me out, you know, and the person won millions of bucks, but the application to be on it was crazy. I had to list all of my exes and their phone numbers. They wanted full background report.
3: Wow.
2: And
1: well,
2: that's just to be
1: on a game
2: show.
1: Make sure you're not like a crazy you know what I mean? They don't want a killer on there or something, maybe.
2: Yeah.
3: And could you imagine Jesse winning $2.5 million and putting all of it into a Roth IRA or something?
2: Dude, I would be, and I still wouldn't retire.
1: He'd still be here. We would have no idea. He'd be like, you owe me $8, not $7.
3: Yeah.
2: Guys, I am the way I am. Thank you, Anna. Thank you for letting me brag about myself a little bit.
1: Yeah, I guess.
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4: Still seeing that heavy traffic on 75 southbound through the Lachlan split. Also got a disabled vehicle in the right shoulder, 71 southbound at Red Bank, and that's got things backed up to 275. Northbound 71 is still a little slow from 275 into downtown, and for 71 northbound, you're going to tap those brakes from 27 into downtown. Traffic's brought to you by Metro. Declare your independence from driving with Metro. Find out how at go-metro.com. That's traffic. Stay hydrated. I'm Stephen Lewis.
1: Thanks, Stephen. We're in the mid-70s this morning. There's an extreme heat warning that goes through Thursday, and today will be sunny with a high of 94.
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A little less than 2 months away till Tim McGraw comes to Riverbend with 30 years of being a country star. 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

0: It's Jesse and Anna. Americans eat enough ice cream each summer to fill 113 football stadiums. I read that and I thought of you, Jesse, because don't you have a ritual like every Friday night, get your little pint of ice cream from the gas station?
1: I'd say two or three times a month, I go straight to the gas station, pay full price for a pint of ice cream, and eat it all in one sitting.
0: And get your personal pizza. A little treat for yourself.
1: That's right. Only I get a small. Oh. Never any leftovers.

Jesse and Anna on V105, our 90s bangers weekend kicks off Thursday at 5. You're going to hear some jams all weekend from artists like Alabama, Brooks and Dunn, Shania. Anytime you hear one of those banger songs and you're listening with our V105 app, tap the track. You'll be entered to win $50 from Kroger and a pair of tickets to the Heart of Country Music Fest, September 11th and 12th at the Kenton County Fairgrounds. 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

0: ends.
1: It's Jesse and Anna on B105. There is a brand new skyline on Fifth Street in Covington, and it looks so cute. This, it's like old diner vibes. Like, you know that blue color that's in a lot of the old diners? Mm-hmm. And then the black and white checkered floors. It looks so cool. I want to go there just to be inside.

0: Sometimes we don't get to say everything we wanted to say during the show because Jesse cuts me off and he's like, we're out of time. So this is a great reason for me to say the things I missed out on, in case you didn't know.
1: Guilty.
0: There's a new study that looked at psychopaths, and we always think of them as being violent, right?
1: You better not be talking about me again.
0: Hold on. Twice in a row. You know how we always think psychopaths are violent, right?
1: Uh-huh.
0: While some of them are, it's not true. Majority of psychopaths weaponize charm, not violence.
1: Okay. In case you didn't know.
0: All right. Anyways.
1: Well, who are you accusing? Me or Jake?
0: I never accused anybody of anything.
1: I'm not a psychopath.
0: I found it interesting.
2: I'm cute charming. You're crazy charming.
0: Okay. Who's charming and who's violent?
1: In case you didn't know, there are tourists from around the world in the United States experiencing America for the first time because of the World Cup, which is happening in North America. Listen to what one tourist from an international location had to say about a classic American thing.
3: The yellow school bus is real. The yellow elementary bus is real.
0: I'm so excited.
1: I've heard this over and over from people that visit the United States. It's two things. One, they talk about the size of the portions of food. And two, they talk about the yellow school buses. Those two things.
0: It's so funny. And I'm trying to think, like, I guess they just all walk and drive to school. Do other countries have their version of a yellow school bus? I don't know about this.
1: I think they have buses. They're just not the yellow school bus.
0: Why are ours yellow?
1: I don't know.
0: We need to look into that.
1: But
0: all right.
1: Please do that. That's it for us. We hope you have a great rest of your day, and we will be back tomorrow morning.
0: See ya.

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to Ella Langley. Choosing Texas rebounds up a spot for another history-making week atop the Billboard Hot 100. So now, with an 11th week, the song becomes the sole longest-leading Hot 100 number one by a woman with a country hit. This broke a record from 1977. You're old enough to remember Debbie Boone's You Light Up My Life, which was on top for 10 weeks. Congratulations to the new leader, Ella Langley. Just went out.

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Well, it's not a joke. AAA is warning drivers ahead of the 4th of July rush. Check your car before you hit the road. They are predicting a surge in breakdowns this year, especially this weekend, mostly from things they say that are easy to prevent. Dead batteries, bad tire pressure, overheating engines in the summer heat. AAA says a quick 5-minute check. Check those tires, your batteries, your fluid levels. It could save you hours stuck on the shoulder of the road, with travel numbers expected at near record high this 4th of July weekend. AAA says take this seriously.

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1: Lauren Elena is back with a big hit called All My Exes. And Lauren sat down to tell us just where the inspiration for that song came from.
2: 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I basically wrote this song about things that he was like yelling at me. 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I'm not saying you're right, but you are not the first to say this to me.
1: 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I'm Big Dave, and that's The Dirt on B105.
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1: Demko here from Queen City Harley-Davidson. 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
4: 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You probably smile like that all the time. I don't mean to bother.

Big news in the World Cup. I'm not really watching it, but even I was like, all right, that's a pretty big deal. Paraguay bounced four-time champions Germany from the World Cup on penalty kicks. And they're saying this is one of the tournament's biggest upsets of all time.

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19: On a searing 4th of July in 1903, a Cincinnati businessman was staring out his office window when he spotted a boy and his dog down below in the street, rummaging through the trash. 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
19: 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In turn, the businessman began to spread the ideas of mentorship and charity to other Cincinnati business people, encouraging them to take on big brotherly roles in the lives of those less fortunate than themselves. The man's name was Irvin Westheimer, and the organization he founded was the Big Brothers of America, which would go on to break racial, religious, and gender barriers across the country.
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0: He's taking the honors, kicking off the jukebox lunch. Here we go, 12 o'clock. Let's have some fun. Throwback country. And yeah, I got your chance to win later on this hour. $50 gift card to Rising Star Casino.
1: Papa drove a truck nearly all his life. 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I guess she needed more to hold than just a telephone.

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High today, 95. Going to feel like 109 with a heat index. 74 tonight, 98 tomorrow. That's the real temperature.

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1: Hey, it's Jesse and Anna. 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Anna picks up the keys to her first apartment with her boyfriend, Woo-hoo! 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
0: Otis.
1: How you been, man?
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1: Yeah, probably everything, and spend more of my money too.
0: That's the whole idea, buddy. Go down there. 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
15: Born and raised on the banks of the Ohio, WUPE, Cincinnati's home for country music.

Oh, my goodness. She's still probably trying to absorb this information. She just broke another record. Ella Langley, Choosin' Texas, went back to number one on the Billboard 100. So, with an 11th week, the song becomes the sole longest-leading Hot 100 number one by a woman with a country hit. And what's incredible about this is this record has stood since 1977. If you are old enough like me to remember Debbie Boone's You Light Up My Life, that was...

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1: Hey, it's Jesse and Anna. Tomorrow's the big day. Anna picks up the keys to her first apartment with her boyfriend, Woo-hoo! Mr. Man. But she's already claiming one thing she'll have the final say on, and he has no idea yet.
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heat ain't no joke. Sunshine, serious heat. High of 95 with the 109 heat index. Tonight, clear. Only down to 74. Because tomorrow, more of the same, sunny, even hotter. High at about 98. Heat index tomorrow at about 107.

Airbnb, as they get ready for the 4th of July weekend, they are using what they're calling party pooper technology. What is this? Well, it's their anti-party technology. It is being used, and what it does, it screens bookings to flag potential parties. And you may have seen the videos where they do a takeover of the house. They rent it, then they invite all these people, and they trash it. It's always young people, quite honestly, but

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So we're kicking off our 90s bangers weekend Thursday at 5 right here on B105. 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

AAA is sending out a warning to all of us ahead of the 4th of July rush. Check your car before you go on the road trip, especially with this heat we are going to have this weekend, because they are already expecting a surge in breakdowns, and they say, but it's probably stuff that is easy to prevent. 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AAA says a 5-minute check could save you hours stuck on the shoulder. And they're saying travel numbers are expected to be at record highs this weekend, so be careful.

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90s bangers weekend. We got them all locked and loaded starting Thursday at 5, going all weekend long. Anytime you hear some of your favorite 90s country music, you're tapping the track on the B105 app. We got five $50 Kroger gift cards and five pairs of tickets to the Heart of Country Music Festival we're going to give away. And as always, the more you tap, the more chances you win.

The Daily Mail is reporting that Nicole Kidman and Keith Urban have allegedly planned a secret meeting in Paris. Why? Well, they want to rebuild their friendship for their daughters. Source saying they're finding it so much easier to build up a supportive friendship between them as time goes on.

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Back in the day, Potts Farm was a place to go. Load a truck up, hit the dirt road. Jump the barbed wire, spread the word. Light the bonfire and call the girls. 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Jack and Jim were a few good men. 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And all this small town, he said, she said. 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I'm tired of talking, man. Y'all ain't listening. Them old

forecast, and you better believe it. Sunshine and serious heat, 95 with a 109 heat index. Muggy, 74 tonight. More of the same tomorrow, even hotter. High tomorrow of 90.

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1: Hey, it's Jesse and Anna. 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But she's already claiming one thing she'll have the final say on, and he has no idea yet.
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5 through midnight Sunday, all your favorite 90s country songs, and you're tapping those tracks to win $50 Kroger gift cards. 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Yeah. Now let's do the new Kane Brown. This is...

picked out, and it's your job to identify because you're trying to win the family four passes to Monster Jam at Heritage Bank Center July 11 and 12. Big Dave is coming up next after 3. You can play What the Truck to win those tickets. 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
1: Lauren Elena is back with a big hit called All My Exes. And Lauren sat down to tell us just where the inspiration for that song came from.
2: 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And we were fighting. I basically wrote this song about things that he was like yelling at me. And I was like, well, you know, I've heard this before. I'm not saying you're right, but you are not the first to say this to me.
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0: Born and raised on the banks of the Ohio. 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

Chesney, it's Big Dave, and a happy Tuesday afternoon to you. And carry on we shall with the weather. Here's the deal. We got the heat warning now through 8 o'clock Thursday night. Tonight, there's a sun, or a partly cloudy, I should say, 73. It'd be hard for the sun to be out at night, right? But tomorrow, sunny and a high of 95. Heat indices well over 100 right now. Yeah, we cooking 93 here at B105. A little Morgan Wallen for you.

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1: 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But she's already claiming one thing she'll have the final say on, and he has no idea yet.
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3: 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B1

0: There's another Travis Tritt song I like. This one's called It's a Great Day to Be Alive. It's a great song. It is a fun song. One of my favorites, really. But, you know, in that song, he doesn't say it's a great day to be alive until you get to the chorus. And if you just listen to the first verse of that song, you would not think that's what he's about to say. Right? The song starts off with him going, I got rice cooking in the microwave. I'm not saying there's anything wrong with that, but that's not really the start to a great day, is it? Like, if that's a great day, what were you up to yesterday? Just sitting around eating dry rice, just like, dang, this is not good. Like, if you're making a list of things that made your day great, I don't think microwavable rice makes the list.
1: 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I love when he riffs on these classic country songs. And come on, what kind of afternoon host would I be if I didn't do this right now?
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0: Speaking of Travis Tritt there, I have no doubt you're going to be hearing him starting Thursday afternoon at 5 all the way through the holiday weekend, 11:59 Sunday night, on our 90s bangers weekend. Yeah, we're lighting the fuse on this firecracker on my show this Thursday afternoon at 5. And you're going to be listening for those 90 bangers. We'll play 5 or 6 of them an hour sometimes. 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We're going to have 5 winners of $50 Kroger gift cards plus a pair of weekend passes to the, oh, are you ready for it? The Heart of Country Music Festival at the Kenton County Fairgrounds. Listen to this lineup. Justin Moore, Clint Black, Carly Pierce, Jody Messina, Little Texas, Shenandoah, and a whole bunch more. I mean, it's going to be 2 days of great country music. Homecoming for our girl Carly Pierce, so let's do it to it. Friday afternoon at 5, we start the 90s bangers weekend here on the B. I can't wait. I'm honored that I get to start it off, too. Here we go. Let's get you where you need to go on this Tuesday afternoon. It's hot. Denise, how are the roadways behaving? I think Steven's in for you, though.
1: Overall, not looking too bad out there this afternoon. You've got a little bit of slow traffic, South 75 at the Ronald Reagan Merge. North 75, you're slow just north of Mitchell, up past the lateral. And in Kentucky, northbound 71, 75, you're on and off your brakes there from right around Kentucky 18 to 275. 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I'm Denise Johnson. That's your traffic.
0: Well, even unless Steven does a killer Denise Johnson impersonation, she's in here this afternoon. Good for her. Hey, let's look at that forecast. Heat warning through 8 o'clock tomorrow or Thursday evening. Tonight, 73. Tomorrow, sunshine and 95. Tomorrow, we got 94 or 96, then 94. Finally going to start to cool down a little bit to the lower 80s for the holiday weekend, but with that comes a chance of scattered showers and pop-up thunderstorms. So you know what the humidity does around here. It's not your first rodeo, right? Right now, we have got 92 at the B.
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Moving on. B105 and Josh Ross, Big Dave, and Josh Ross, along with our boy Tyler Hubbard, are going to be opening up for Dan and Shay coming up October 8th at the Schottenstein Center in Columbus. And wouldn't you know it, coming up about an hour and a half from now on the final flush at 510, I've got your chance to win a pair of tickets to that great show. And just like yesterday, I told you a clue, and today's clue for the final flush, it's in honor of the 4th of July coming up Saturday. It's Red, White, and Blue Edition Day 2. So if you heard it yesterday, you know the first answer had the word red, second white, third blue. You know how it works, okay? So that's your little clue for today as well. It shall be so all week long here on the Final Flush. Right now, the lady who, when you think she just can't get bigger, somehow does, choosing Texas once again, the number one song in the country. Unbelievable. Just went

B105 and John Party cannot wait for July the 8th. That's literally coming up of just a few days from now. Next week, he's going to be doing the post-game concert after the Reds-Phillies game at Great American Ballpark. It's going to be a good time out, and I want you to make plans now, if you're already going, to come down early and join me. I'm going to be doing my show live at the Holy Grail across the street from the Red Stadium. And then during the game, I will be volunteering as the guest ticket seller in the Reds Community Fund 50-50 Split the Pot booth. So one way or another, we're going to run into each other on July 8th at Great American Ballpark for John Party. Right now, brand new one from Luke Combs. 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

0: B105, new one from Dan and Shay. Say so. Dan and Shay going to be at the Schottenstein Center in Columbus on October the 8th, along with Tyler Hubbard and Josh Ross. And like I said earlier, 5:10 this afternoon, I've got your chance to win a pair of tickets to that with the final flush, okay? And it's Red, White, and Blue week. All the answers have red, white, or blue in them. That's in honor of the 4th of July coming up. And I was just reading something. I love grilling out. I'm planning on, actually, I've got my Blackstone, and I haven't used it in a while because it's been nasty, so I ordered some cleaner off of Amazon during Prime days, and I've got that. I'm going to try to clean it up this week, maybe do some smash burgers or maybe some hot dogs on it, because I was just reading that this 4th of July, Americans are estimated to eat 150 million hot dogs just on the 4th of July alone. 150 million. But there's a lot of, you know, was it 350, 400 million people in America? So, you know, not everybody's having one. I'm having like two or three. And the thing about it is I always have some hot dogs ready to go, and I might have a hamburger, smash burger, whatever else. But I'll just eat a hot dog. Are you like me? I will just eat one without a bun. If they're all sitting there in like an aluminum pan, you know, like you make your own, I'll just grab one and eat one. And I might do that twice. Because it's the 4th of July and I'm an American. Come on. Right now, let's get you where you need to go on this hot Tuesday afternoon. Denise Johnson, what's up?
1: Well, it looks like we have an accident eastbound 275 at Moss Stellar. It's near the ramp there. You got a little bit of slow traffic in the area. Still have that accident we're dealing with if you're heading eastbound on Ronald Reagan. It's on the ramp to northbound 71. Some slow traffic now northbound on 71. You're on and off your brakes between Stewart and Ronald Reagan. South 75 is slow right around the Ronald Reagan merge. And then you're hitting your brakes again as you're approaching the Brent Spence. Northbound on 75, slow from Mitchell up to town. And then in Kentucky, northbound 71, 75, you're slow from right around Kentucky 18 on and off up to 275. 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I'm Denise Johnson. That's your traffic.
0: Yeah, the sweltering heat continues. Heat warning through 8 o'clock Thursday night. Now, tonight, 73, pretty much partly cloudy to clear skies. Sunshine and 95 tomorrow, and then it gets even warmer coming up on, well, Thursday, 96 for the high. Start to back those temps down by Friday, but we start to introduce a chance of those scattered showers and garden variety pop-up thunderstorms from all this humidity. Right now, woo, cooking. We just went up a couple of ticks, 94 at B105.
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To which the young lady responds, "Get your butt in the house and close the door. You're letting all the cold air out." It's Chris Young on B105. Big Dave getting into the 4 o'clock hour. Yeah, we're cooking 94 right now at B105, feeling like 102. Wow. Let's cool off with a dad joke of the day. 749-B105. You don't have to be a dad, but you do have to have the joke, and I need to hear it right now while we get on something from the guy that'll be at Riverbend August 22nd. Talking about Jason Aldean and his new one, Don't Tell on Me, B105.

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1: Hey, it's Jesse and Anna. 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Anna picks up the keys to her first apartment with her boyfriend, Woo-hoo! 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But she's already claiming one thing she'll have the final say on, and he has no idea yet.
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1: And today we're getting a dad joke from something we've been getting a lot of the past couple of days. Sunshine. Hi, Sunshine.
2: Hey.
1: How are things out in Rising Sun?
2: Well, the car says 94, so it's pretty warm.
1: Yeah, it is. All right, Sunshine. Well, it's time for you to step up and deliver. Give us that dad joke of the day.
2: Why did Piglet go to the bathroom?
1: I don't know. Why did Piglet go to the bathroom?
2: To look for poo.
1: That was just awful, Sunshine. Please. But I laughed, and that's all that matters, right?
2: That is all that matters.
1: You have a great Tuesday night. Try to stay cool, girl.
2: Thanks, Big Dave.
1: 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So get over to B105.com right now and drop those jokes. In the meantime, getting you where you need to go, Denise Johnson, how we looking?
3: Well, just a heads up, you do have some slow traffic westbound on 275 between Blue Rock and 74. There's some debris reported there in the roadway. You've got slow traffic south 75 through the Lachlan split. Then you're hitting your brakes again right around the Western Hills Viaduct as you're heading across the river into Kentucky. Northbound 75 is hitting your brakes there just around Mitchell, continuing on up to the Town Street exit. Northbound 71 a little slow between the lateral and Ronald Reagan. Traffic is brought to you by St. Elizabeth. CMS 5-star quality, top 12% nationwide. 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I'm Denise Johnson. That's your traffic.
1: Thank you, Denise. Heat warning through 8 o'clock Thursday evening tonight. Well, partly cloudy, 73. Sunshine and 95 tomorrow. 96 on Thursday. Start to back down the temps a little bit on the holiday weekend, but it brings with it a chance of some pop-up showers and storms right now. Woo! Blistering. 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Yikes, I believe is the word you're looking for. These guys got the Chevy Silverado's going to be making a stop August the 7th in Columbus for the Ohio State Fair. His legal troubles behind him. It's Bailey Zimmer.

B105 and George Burge, Mind on You, Big Dave, and well, on this hot Tuesday afternoon, I got my mind on something else here. Because I got your chance to grab a 4-pack of tickets to Monster Jam at Heritage Bank Center on July 11th and 12th. All you got to do is play a round of What the Truck with me. I'm going to tell you about a famous truck. Yesterday it was Bigfoot, by the way. And you got to tell me what the truck it is. All right, so here we go. In older films, he's a Peterbilt 379. In newer ones, he's a Western Star 5700 XE. But in all the movies, he's the leader of the Autobots. Oh, come on, caller 10, I'll start with you. 749-B105. Just tell me, what the truck right there? In the meantime, it's Hardy, Eric Church, Morgan Wallen, and Tim McGraw. This is MacArthur on B105.

0: B105, her name is Stella Lefty, and the song is Boston. And yes, it is quite the earworm. That lady, yep, she caused quite the uproar at the CMA Country Music Fest this past summer, or past couple of weeks there in Nashville. Just tore it up. Big Dave with you. 425, and I think it's time to do this. Yeah, here we go. Yeah, we got Josh Evans here from Milford, Ohio. Is it hot out there in Milford today, Josh?
1: Absolutely miserable.
0: Oh, it's miserable everywhere. You ready to play a round of What the Truck here with me?
1: We'll give it a shot.
0: All right, here we go for Monster Jam tickets. In older films, he's a Peterbilt 379. In newer ones, he's a Western Star 5700 XE. But in all the movies, he's the leader of the Autobots. Josh, tell me, What the Truck?
1: Optimus Prime.
0: You got that right, brother. Way to go.
1: Let's go. Monster Truck.
0: Oh, yeah. You just got him. A four-pack of tickets to Monster Jam at Heritage Bank Center, July 11th and 12th.
1: Awesome. Thank you, Big Dave.
0: You got it, buddy. Hey, grab your earplugs and rock on over there, okay?
1: Yes, sir. You have a good day.
0: We'll do them again tomorrow afternoon around the same time here on B105. Get you ready for Monster Jam. Right now, let's just get you out of that traffic jam, getting you where you need to go. Denise Johnson, hey there.
2: Well, now we have a broken down vehicle blocking the left lane westbound on 74 just before 275. Traffic right now is backed up to North Bend. And you've got a broken down vehicle northbound 75 right around Mitchell. It's over on the right shoulder. Traffic is slow from Mitchell continuing up to town. South 75, you're hitting your brakes right around Glendale, Milford on down to just past Paddock. Westbound on the lateral, you're seeing some heavier traffic from right around Montgomery Road over to 75. Northbound on 71, hitting your brakes on and off between the lateral on up to Ronald Reagan. And southbound 71 starting to slow down just around Reading into downtown. Traffic is brought to you by St. Elizabeth. 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I'm Denise Johnson. That's your traffic.
0: Thank you so much, Denise. Heat warning through Thursday night at 8. Tonight we got partly cloudy, 73. Tomorrow, sunny and 95. And then, I hate to tell you, it's Thursday, sunshine and a high of 96. And then we start to back down on those temps as we get into the 4th of July weekend. But it's still going to be super hot. And we'll get chances of those pop-up showers and storms every day. Not going to be a washout, but they'll be there. Right now, nothing but sun and heat. We got 95 at the
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I can't love you anymore. 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You know, the Sports and Addy podcast that myself and Jake do. 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Also, give us a follow on the Sports and Addy podcast Facebook page. There's a quick link to it over there. But in this episode, talking about the seesaw season that the Reds are having. They're going at it again tonight against the Brewers at 7:40 in Milwaukee. Still yet to beat the Milwaukee Brewers this year. Lost last night 5-3 after having a 3-0 lead most of the game. If you're a long-suffering Reds fan this season, get over here and check out the Sports and Addy podcast. Also talking about the World Cup, Caitlin Clark, and how the WNBA seems to be treating her and everything else. So if you like sports and you don't like to get into all the numbers, check out the Sports and Addy podcast with myself and Jake. Like I said, you can find it right now at B105.com. We got the excessive heat warning through 8 o'clock tomorrow night. Right now, it's sunny and 95 at the B.

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1: 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I'm getting them good
0: vibes. Well, as we get closer to America's 250th birthday, this coming July 4th on Saturday, you know, nothing symbolizes America quite like our national bird, the bald eagle. Seeing one flying majestically is always quite the sight. And the one I'm about to tell you about was even more so. You see, back in December, the Wildlife Rescue and Rehabilitation Center run by the SPCA in Monterey County, California, someone brought in a severely injured bald eagle. And the best they could determine was that it had been electrocuted at one point and also had a broken shoulder. And this required intensive treatment, physical therapy and strength training. And they did it, though. They got this beautiful creature back to normal. But there was only one thing left to do, and that was to see if the bald eagle could fly. So they gave it a 100-foot flight in the aviary, and it could. So for the next few weeks, they did a little more physical therapy, a few more of those aviary flights before saying, all right, it's go time. And last week, the SPCA of Monterey County, California, released that beautiful bird, and it flew off majestically into the surrounding hills. Mission accomplished, a symbol of America flying off, our national bird, and the compassion of Americans always willing to help out an injured animal. And there's your good vibes today. Now let's get you where you need to go on this Tuesday afternoon. Denise Johnson, how are we looking out there?
2: Well, now we have a broken down vehicle blocking the left lane westbound on 74 just before 275. Traffic right now is backed up to North Bend. Then you've got a broken down vehicle northbound 75 right around Mitchell. It's over on the right shoulder. Traffic is slow from Mitchell continuing up to town. South 75, you're hitting your brakes right around Glendale Milford on down to just past Paddock. Westbound on the lateral, you're seeing some heavier traffic from right around Montgomery Road over to 75. Northbound on 71, hitting your brakes on and off between the lateral on up to Ronald Reagan. And southbound 71 starting to slow down just around Redding into downtown. Traffic is brought to you by St. Elizabeth. CMS 5-star quality, top 12% nationwide. 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I'm Denise Johnson. That's your traffic.
0: Thank you, Denise. Heat warning through 8 o'clock Thursday evening. Tonight, 73, partly cloudy. Sunshine, 95 tomorrow. Looks like sunny, 96 on Thursday before we start to back down the temps a little bit going into the 4th of July weekend. But it's going to bring with it a chance of some pop-up showers and storms. Not a washout, but they could be out there. You know how it works around here. Right now, lots of sunshine and 94 at the B.
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1: We're cranking out hit after hit with no end in sight. Don't move. 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

Holmes, Big Dave, into the 5 o'clock hour we go on your very hot Tuesday afternoon. I'll get that forecast for you coming up. Also, check a traffic with Denise. We got problems out there she needs to attend to. And the final flush, too. Megan Maroney now.

0: Well, World Cup action just getting underway. France versus Sweden in the knockout round, 5 o'clock on Fox. Mexico, Ecuador, or versus Ecuador. They're all in the United States here. 9 o'clock on Fox. And if you're looking for tomorrow night, well, that's when the USA plays. And it'll be United States against Bosnia-Herzegovina tomorrow night, 8 o'clock on Fox. So, hey, you lose these rounds, you're out. So come on, USA, right now. Get you where you need to go. Denise Johnson, what's happening on those roadways?
1: Well, you've got an accident on Queen City at Harrison. That has some injuries reported. A broken down vehicle southbound on 71 right around MLK. Now, it's on the right shoulder. Traffic is slow from just north of MLK as you're heading all the way into downtown. You've got some slow traffic northbound on 71 from just around Smith Edwards, continuing up to Ronald Reagan. Slow there again on South 71 from north of 275 to Ronald Reagan. South 75, you're slow through the Lachlan Split. Then you're hitting your brakes again right around the Western Hills Viaduct into Kentucky. North 75, pretty typical from Mitchell on up to town. Northbound 71, 75, really, it's just been a slow spot between right around Kentucky 18 and 275. You've also got a little bit of a slowdown eastbound 275 right around Kellogg. Traffic is brought to you by St. Elizabeth. 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I'm Denise Johnson. That's your traffic.
0: Thank you, Denise. Excessive heat warning through 8 o'clock Thursday evening. Tonight, sunny, or partly cloudy, I should say. Hard to be sunny at night. I keep saying that all day. Tonight, partly cloudy, 73. Sunshine and 95 tomorrow. Sunny and 96 on Thursday. Right now, here we go, 94 at the beach. So the seat is very hot, y'all.
2: Get it right. You flush. Get it wrong, you're flushed. It's time for the final flush on B105.
0: I am looking for you right now. Callers 10, 11, 12, and 13 at 749-B105. You're going to take each other on. Whomever's alone on the throne at the end of the round grabs a pair of tickets to see Dan and Shay, along with Tyler Hubbard and Josh Ross, on October 8th at the Schottenstein Center in Columbus, and in honor of the 4th of July, just like we're going to be doing yesterday, we did yesterday, we're going to do it tomorrow and Thursday. It's the Red, White, and Blue edition, day two. The answers will be red, white, and blue. Those words will be in the answers, just so you know. So I'll make it a little easy for you, but come on, 749-B105, do me that solid, you know. Take me off speaker and Bluetooth before you start calling, because if you're a contestant, you can't be on there like that when you do it, when we're playing the game, because there's a delay and you're having an unfair, uneven advantage, I should say.

0: Get it right, you flush. Get it wrong, you're flushed. It's time for the final flush on B105.
1: And we got our four contestants lined up on this Tuesday afternoon. And as always, start us off with a big old group. How do?
2: How do?
3: How do?
1: All right, first of all, we got a first-timer here from Mount Orb, Rachel. Tell us a little bit about yourself.
4: Hey, I listen to you guys every day. My daughter and I love going to Kings Island. And we're actually on our way to go see Toy Story 5.
1: Oh, my gosh, you got a lot. What's your favorite ride at Kings Island?
4: I love the Banshee. My daughter loves the Beast.
1: So you're the Banshee and she's the Beast?
4: Yes.
1: I love it. Laura from Bethel, tell us a little bit about yourself.
5: Well, I have my grandkids on the weekend, but I'd love to go camping.
1: And where is the last place you went camping?
5: Stone Lick.
1: Stone Lick. Did you lick any stones?
5: No, not that time.
1: All right. Brooke, a first-timer from Hillsboro, tell us about yourself.
6: I'm a sports mom, and I drive to work every day listening to you guys as well.
1: And what sports are you a mom for?
6: Baseball, basketball, that's about it.
1: If it involves a ball, you got it covered, right?
6: Yep.
1: And finally, Will from Ross, tell us about yourself.
7: I like to frisbee golf, and I like to hang out with my kids.
1: Now, my brother is a huge disc golf. Now, you say frisbee golf.
7: Yeah, disc golfer. Yeah.
1: If I say frisbee golf to my brother, I get a foot upside my butt. Because that makes it sound like a toy, doesn't it?
7: Yeah.
1: All righty. Here we go, guys. Today, playing for a pair of tickets to see Dan and Shay, along with Tyler Hubbard and Josh Ross. October 8th in Columbus. I'm going to ask you three questions. If you know the answer to the question, shout out your name, not the answer. If I call on you and you answer correctly, you stay in the game. Flush another contestant out. Answer incorrectly and you're flushed, okay?
5: Okay.
1: And it's day two of the Red, White, and Blue edition. Here we go. This famous sports team mascot debuted in 1953 with his famous handlebar mustache.
8: Will,
1: what's the answer?
8: Mr. Red. Mr. Redbug.
1: Ah, you didn't get it in time, buddy. I'm sorry. You said Mr. Red first.
8: Yep.
1: I'm sorry, brother. All right. I got to send you packing.
8: All right. Bye-bye.
1: And now Will is out of here. It's now only the ladies. Question number two, are you ladies ready?
5: Ready.
1: She's one of the first characters Alice sees in Wonderland and was played by Anne Hathaway in the 2010 live
4: Rachel.
1: Action. Rachel, what's the answer?
4: The Red Queen of Spades.
1: It's the Red, White, and that was the white answer. It was the White Queen, Rachel. I'm so sorry.
4: Thank you.
1: We got to say bye. And Rachel is out of here. And now it's Laura and Brooke for the final question. Are you ready?
5: Ready.
4: Yes.
1: Invented in 1952 as a butter alternative during World War II rationing, this margarine/vegetable spread. Brooke for the win.
6: The Blue Ribbon butter.
1: I'm sorry, honey. It's Blue Bonnet.
4: Blue Bonnet
1: sports 0 grams of cholesterol. Ah, you were almost there, but girl, we got to say bye. Have a good night, Brooke. Oh, she already hung up. Well, that means Laura from Bethel, you're the winner.
5: All right. Thank you.
1: You got a pair of tickets to see Dan and Shay with Tyler Hubbard and Josh Ross coming to the Schottenstein Center in Columbus on October the 8th.
5: Sounds great.
1: All right, we'll do it again tomorrow afternoon. Remember, in that order, red, white, and blue. All right. Meantime, getting you where you need to go on this hot Tuesday afternoon. Hey, Denise.
9: Well, you've got an accident southbound on 75 at West 7th Street. So it's over on the left shoulder. Traffic is already typically slow just from the Western Hills Viaduct towards the river. You're also slow just around Shepherd, continuing down to Paddock, north 75 from Mitchell to Town. And then you're slowing down again right around 275. Eastbound 275 is a slow go from Osteller, continuing to Loveland Madeira. South 71 from north of 275, you're slowed down to Ronald Reagan. And then northbound on 71 from Smith Edwards up to Ronald Reagan. You've got a little bit of slow traffic now in northern Kentucky, northbound 71, 75. I mean, you're moving about 40, 45 miles an hour. That is between Kentucky 18, continuing up past Buttermilk. 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I'm Denise Johnson. That's your traffic.
1: Thank you, Denise. Heat warning through 8 o'clock Thursday night. Tonight, partly cloudy, 73, sunshine, and 95 tomorrow. Right now, that's where we're sitting, 95 here at B105. So Zach John Keane says get to drinking. That's fine, but alternate some H2O between each adult beverage. Come on. That's your good word from B105.

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1: Hey, it's Jesse and Anna. Tomorrow's the big day. Anna picks up the keys to her first apartment with her boyfriend, Woo-hoo! Mr. Man. But she's already claiming one thing she'll have the final say on, and he has no idea yet.
2: 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Soon.
1: Find out what it is at 7:30.

Falling big day. Might have run out of sunlight a little earlier than we maybe cooled down a little bit tonight, down to 73. Sunny 95 tomorrow. That's where we're at right now with Randy Houser. Don't you worry.

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1: Hit after hit. 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

Corey Ken, Co. Wetzel. Big Dave. And I got some news coming up here in a bit that's going to shock you a little bit, especially if you were ever on the Argosy Casino Riverboat in Lawrenceburg, Indiana. Oh, crazy story coming up.

0: B105, Big Dave Afternoon Show, brand new Jelly Roll there, hands up. And, well, raise your hand if you were ever aboard the Argosy Riverboat Casino in Lawrenceburg, Indiana. Come on. I mean, I was out there. We used to do station events out there. I was out there for a while, almost every Saturday night, broadcasting live. But here's the deal. It hasn't been out there for a while, actually, since 2009. It was purchased by the Alabama Department of Conservation and Natural Resources and has been moored in Orange Beach, Alabama for the past several years. And that's until tomorrow, because tomorrow, July 1st, the Argosy Casino Riverboat will be intentionally sunk just off the coast of Alabama there into the Gulf to become a ocean habitat, a reef for the fish. So that's crazy. But they're going to do this without explosives. They've cut holes above the ship's waterline so the boat can fill with water slowly and its descent to the ocean floor can be controlled. Think about all the times maybe you were at Argosy. You know, it was four levels tall, about 408 feet long. That thing is going to be at the bottom of the ocean tomorrow. That's just crazy. And there's still no word on whether or not it'll smell like cigarette smoke for months after going under, because woo, that place was smoky. All right, let's get you where you need to go. Final check of traffic. Denise Johnson, what's up?
1: Watching an accident now, southbound on 75. It is in the center lane right around Western Ave. So you've got traffic. It was already slow from just south of Hopple as you're heading across the river into Kentucky. South 75 there, again, you're slow through the Lachlan split. South 71, slow from north of 275 to Ronald Reagan, then from Taft to downtown. North on 71, you're slow from just south of the lateral up to Ronald Reagan. Westbound on the lateral, you're hitting your brakes right around Montgomery Road on over to 75. Kentucky, though, seems like traffic is really light over there today. If you're heading northbound on 71, 75, I mean, you've got a couple of slow spots right around Kentucky 18 up towards right around Buttermilk, moving about 45, 50 miles an hour. 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I'm Denise Johnson. That's your traffic.
0: Thank you, Denise. Heat warning through 8 o'clock Thursday evening tonight. Partly cloudy, 73. Sunshine and 95 tomorrow. Back down a little bit, 93 now at the B.
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0: What the truck? 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
1: 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Welcome to your Tuesday evening. Got a Sports Tonight Sports podcast update for you coming up next. But right now, how about a quick check of the weather? Because everybody's talking about it, trying to stay cool. Good luck with that. Heat warning.

lady in this song. It is now, once again, the number one song on the Billboard Hot 100 for all genres of music. I think you can say Ella Langley's having a year, right? Here she is on the B. Just

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1: Big Dave with your Tuesday night sports update. Well, the Reds let one get away from them last night, late in the game from the Brewers, still searching for that first win against Milwaukee. They'll do it tonight in Milwaukee. Again, 7:40 first pitch. World Cup, right now you got France and Sweden going at it. France is up 2-0 as we speak. Later tonight at 9, Mexico versus Ecuador, 9 o'clock, like I said, on Fox. Tomorrow night, 8 o'clock on Fox, it's United States against Bosnia-Herzegovina. 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I'm Big Dave. Have a great night. Try to stay cool and come on, Reds. Just one game. Just beat them once.
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B105 and Jason Aldean going to be here August 22nd at Riverbend. Going to have Chase Matthew with him. That's going to be a great show, no doubt about it. 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Right now, let's do a little dancing in the country and sweating in the country as well with this heat out there. It's T-Hub on the

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Chesney, carry on, and that's what this heat's going to do. We're looking at a heat warning through 8 o'clock Thursday evening tonight. Partly cloudy, 73. Sunshine and 95 tomorrow. 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

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Come on. When you hear them, tap away. You'll get in the running to win one of five $50 Kroger gift cards and one of five pair of weekend passes to the Heart of Country Music Fest coming to the Kenton County Fairgrounds on September 11th and 12th. Like I said, it all starts at 5 o'clock with me Thursday afternoon.

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1: Lauren Elena is back with a big hit called All My Exes. And Lauren sat down to tell us just where the inspiration for that song came from.
2: 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I basically wrote this song about things that he was like yelling at me. 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I'm not saying you're right, but you are not the first to say this to me.
1: 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I'm Big Dave, and that's The Dirt on B105.
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B105, I'm Dana in for Nick tonight. We still have that extreme heat warning through Thursday. Have you noticed it's a little hot outside? My goodness, the air, it's almost too thick to breathe. Clear tonight, low 75, and then 96 tomorrow and partly cloudy. Here's Brantley Gilbert, B105.

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1: Hey, it's Jesse and Anna. Tomorrow's the big day. Anna picks up the keys to her first apartment with her boyfriend, Mr. Man. But she's already claiming one thing she'll have the final say on, and he has no idea yet.
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B105. So Big Dave, he's asking the question each afternoon, what the truck? And I know that's poor grammar. You know, it should be, what is the truck? So what he's doing is describing some of the most famous rides in TV and movie history. You know, really iconic trucks and cars that stole the spotlight. So if you can figure out where they're from, what it is, you can win tickets to Monster Jam at Heritage Bank.

B105, I'm Dana in for Nick. My daughter is a lifeguard at a country club here in Cincinnati, and I felt bad for her today because, you know, it's so hot. And I'm thinking, man, she's sitting in that chair. She's all sweaty and wants to get in. And then I got a text message from her, and it said, someone pooped in the pool, so I'll be coming home early. Ha ha. It's like, oh, well, good for you. You know.

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B105, Dana M for Nick. If you saw the Reds game last night, you saw Dane Meyers totally go full force into the wall in center field. He made the catch and then just bam, into the wall. It was awful to see. Somehow he held on to the ball, but gosh, he had to go to the hospital. He's on the 10-day injured list now. Was in a lot of pain. Nothing broken. He's going to be okay, but game 2 tonight in Milwaukee.

B105. I can't wait until Thursday because I love 90s country, and that's when we kick off our 4th of July weekend here at B105 with a full-on 90s country party. 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
7: 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The pain was so bad, I was willing to cut my leg off to stop the pain. I could barely walk and had to stoop over when I did just to take pressure off the spine. I'm John Morgan of Morgan & Morgan. In my professional career, I've represented thousands of people who've had herniated discs and issues with their neck and back, but never fully appreciated what they were going through until it was my turn. 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All I can tell you is it hurt like hell, but worse. 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I now feel your pain. Just know at Morgan & Morgan, we got your back. I understand. 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